NCIFM, the spirit of Manitoba, Billy Currington, gagi sinigamut, don't. You sinigate new nigamun nagamina, clintudium gagi teeth, kiki petoano, back up and push. 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Tan set to go messy nigga, so July ago. Capetamat now in the poison, Mr. Magagi, sit tail. Capetamat now, tan stay see way back. Te take a gaya ego gomina, cree phrase of the week. Kagi matita, ya good tago seek. 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Ago gantuto ano, George Jones. Suge gomina paskite na guitaretium. Michael Yellowback. George Jones. What's dance? Wrong's what I do best. 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

0: NCIFM, the spirit of Manitoba, Eugene Ladaroo, Gagisia Gutisa Pega, Pearl Swing, Sinigatenu, Uta Gutisa Pega, Ganagomina Gano Nigis Kisigoma, Honeymoon Suite, Guys Nigasitiga, Itagusi, Kewa Pak, Egutioma Burton Cummings Theater, Kewa Pak, July 29th, Egute, Ticketmaster.ca, Gagieta, one tickets, Egati, Ganantu, ten NCIFM. Honeymoon Suite. 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Angel who'll take me back in. Isinigaten ugawini kamututa Cree Hour, NCIFM.
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0: 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Umagadutagik. Ego got in Tutawano. I mean, and it's Ladies of the Canyon. 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Sinigate niyo gawin ni Gamotikuta, Cree Hour, NCIFM.
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0: and CIFM Spirit of Manitoba, Leonard Skinner, Sweet Home Alabama. 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Ago got into an old Gord Bamford day job. Isinigate nuga yetinigamututa Cree Hour. 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

NCIFM, the spirit of Manitoba, Gord Bamford. 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You see, you got the new Nickamon. That's new Aniton. I go, Kagi Atsimustata, Gagi, and take a napian. 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I was in Tissineno, between the happy stress in a gatsies, and I go mean a Cree phrase of the week. 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I wonder when it's going to rain. E ako no suman ka gina tuta me Cree Hour ni na Voice of the North Lorraine George. Misa wats mi na ke wapa ka peo hitap mit na wau tena shartran. 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Isiniga tenyo gawiyat tinigamot tuta Cree Hour and CIFM.

time or two, maybe she'd have thought it through. Bonjour, Anin Mio, Will, Manda Minos Music Launch, NCI, from when I'm gone, Ezo, Gazi, Gakan, in Wizitian. I'm a show, Maggie, go, get on down. Blake Shelton, my Jimmy, guess she wouldn't be gone. Kita, you have man, having Blake Shelton, Dump and Country Fisk, Chimerish, me, a moment on, get the bar, Jim, keep Tom on the Mog, me, mother's magic, and a bunch of NCI jam, keep in a Sherry Shorting, Confessions, yeah.

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Desiree Dorian Miller, Dauphin Gagi to show big in Chica, my destiny, Jenicate. Ah, Magasha, NC, IFM, she got Twin Motors, Kagawichi, Chimmy, come on, Gagin, your destiny, Agoneni, Toki, where I'm your mother, Chibinji, Banat, Kito, da, Ban, Minik, Gotwak, what's the gonna be me there? Sound good to me, cheer, and I've been NCIFM, she got Twin Motors Facebook page, me, Magita, been the gay beautism. Otamelo cake, Tom Chico Mau Nagamo. Can I get that mean way? Nagamon Gagi is tomorrow. Waylon Jennings Brown, out handsome man, you NCIFM.

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Me, wait again, my gaggy piano kit, come out on the keys, guy.

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New NCIFM Radio Network at the bottom on in we is you ever go on. 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Brandon West, man in a cave. 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She go in up top, Miscosi, Bing, blood, Bain, we zaga, tewa, bung, Nisumitana, shinis, swim, nick, we ish, pawe, bun. 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How the sin on jiggy dick, I get to one, Magisha, kind goodness, I get to see Minda P. Maji, Taka, Akminda, wow. Miss Man, a tilba guy, we issue a bakumagan on down where you business, you're gonna not NCIFM Radio Network. Take out one eggy, Tom Howdy Forrester, still on the hill.

0: Tracy Yearwood, there goes my baby. 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

0: 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api, Kagi, ano, kit, wapana, kut, kundu, gigi, kende, ma, wa, I, tuk, Ah, but the Chichi Kenda wouldn't be waiting you to Tobin Gogoski Kito and then, yeah, Magako Indian Métis Friendship Center under the sheet took me. Where's your gua? Magashowski, you told this to now.
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Tracy Bird drinking bones in the car, Timmy, when I come on. 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Why are we there? We're there. Give a kid a great kid, a bigger nose. Consolation prize $7,600. 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Consolation prize $1,500. And now, but I'm going to give you a tip at NCIFM.com. You go on with Don Kakinage, go to Topsco Bingo Sellers. You go on with Call, Missy. Minawa, Gagi Bakinage, I want this quartz. Consolation prize winner, Solid Diamond, Cheyenne Richard, Little Saskatchewan. You go on with Karen Morasti, the Pog, Itashkinana, Ami, where do give basic up a don consolation prize winner blackout Doreen Garson's Split Lake, eh, Magisakinki, Tom, and I've been going to get on NCIFM.com, give it to you, can go to Jim Mosigan, the Mungi Mazanegan, and watch a Chakai again, Magisako, think you could be back, you know, eh, hey, kit. I'm even nicknamed on the sin gizzis in the way when in the west, Missy. Edward Gamblin, the bundle of my squats, you don't want to know me. We're in the Minnesota Music Lodge, NCIFM.

The Doobie Brothers, Listen to the Music. Starting off the 9 o'clock hour on this Tuesday night. Good evening, I'm Carl Thomas on the way Winona, right after Craig Morton.

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0: NBA Hall of Famer and former U.S. Senator Bill Bradley is 83. A couple of celebs turning the big 8-0. They are singer Jonathan Edwards and actress Linda Kelsey from the TV show Lou Grant. Actress Sally Struthers from the TV show All in the Family is 79. TV broadcaster Scott Pelley is 69. Actress Lori Loughlin from Full House and also from 90210 is 62. Olympic short track speed skater Annie Perreault is 55. Actress Elizabeth Berkley from the movie Showgirls and also from the hit TV show Saved by the Bell is 54. And turning the big 5-0 is singer Jacoby Shaddix of Papa Roach. Also born on this date back in 1929, U.S. First Lady Jacqueline Kennedy Onassis. Born on this date in 1948, actress Georgia Engel from the Mary Tyler Moore Show and also from the TV show Coach. And born on this date in 1958, Marathon of Hope runner Terry Fox. NCIFM is pleased to welcome Honeymoon Suite back to Winnipeg tomorrow night, July 29th at the Burton Cummings Theater. Tickets are still on sale at Ticketmaster.ca, or keep listening to NCIFM to win your way into Honeymoon Suite. I'm Carl Thomas on the way. Music from Shania Twain and Darius Rucker is up next on NCIFM.
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rapper J. Cole still thinks about it. More on that in about 6 minutes or so. Here's Wade Hayes. 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

0: NCIFM Legendary Country and more. Marshall Tucker Band, Fire on the Mountain. J. Cole is still thinking about the 6 points he scored in Scarborough. The North Carolina rapper brought up his brief stint with the Scarborough Shooting Stars several times during his concert last night in Toronto. He joked about his modest basketball stat line while playing in the Canadian Elite Basketball League. Cole says he grew to love Toronto and praises the city's cultural identity.
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2: This is Compass Point. Hi, I'm Pete Smith. I want us to follow on from yesterday's thought about the question, but can human nature be changed? We considered Christ's words about how necessary it is for us to have a new spiritual birth. John Stott goes on to say, in some ways, Paul puts it even more dramatically. He blurts out a sentence that in its original Greek has no verbs. If anyone in Christ, new creation. The actual verse in 2 Corinthians 5 verse 17 is translated, therefore if anyone is in Christ, he is a new creation. Old things are passed away. Behold, all things have become new. This then is the possibility of which the New Testament speaks. A new heart, a new nature, a new birth, a new creation. The Holy Spirit changes individuals who are saved from the inside. How amazing is that?
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0: next to mine. 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And I've had a beautiful time.
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0: Don Ross, Head and Heart, Spirit of Manitoba, and CIFM, Legendary Country, and more. Ronnie Millsap, There's No Getting Over Me, and Merle Haggard, I Had a Beautiful Time. We are coming up on 10 o'clock. I'm Carl Thomas. Stick around, more great country music still to come from Dierks Bentley and Emerson Drive are coming up right after this on NCIFM.
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2: Every vote counts. The Opipin-Napewin Cree Nation 2026 election for one chief and four councillors is coming up on Monday, August 31st. Last day for nominations is August 7th. A public forum will be held on August 14th. Advanced polls are on August 24th. And Election Day will be August 31st at Myrtle Clee Hall from 9 a.m. to 9 p.m. The Opipin-Napewin Cree Nation 2026 election, Monday, August 31st. For full details, contact Electoral Officer Laura Baker at 204-374-2271.

the Eagles. How long? Kicking off the 10 o'clock hour on this Tuesday night. Good evening, I'm Carl Thomas. On the way, Steve Earle, right after George Strait, NCIFM, Legendary Country, and more.

He was in Winnipeg about a couple of weeks ago performing at the Burton Cummings Theater and has vowed never to come back to Winnipeg. Steve Earle, Hillbilly Highway, coming up in about 10 minutes, going to let you know what happened on this day in country music. Here's Highway 101, Big Bang Boom, and CIFM Legendary Country and More.

Chad Klinger and Gord Bamford, The Night Ain't Over Yet, and CIFM Legendary Country and More. Johnny Cash before that with The Man in Black. Today is July 28th. It was on this day in country music history back in 1984 with his number one hit Angel in Disguise. Earl Thomas Conley became the first artist in any genre to have four chart-topping songs from the same album. The album in question is Don't Make It Easy for Me. And in addition to Angel in Disguise and the title track, Conley also hit with 1983's Your Love's on the Line and Holding Her and Loving You. The feat was part of Conley's impressive 1980 streak, where he enjoyed 16 number one hits through 1989. In 1989, Alabama released High Cotton, the third single from the album Southern Star, which went to number one on the country charts. It became the group's 26th number one country hit. In 1998, Monument Records released Wide Open Spaces by The Chicks. The title song on the band's 1998 album hit number one on the U.S. country singles chart, spending 4 weeks there in November 1998. And in 1999, American singer Anita Carter died at age 66. Carter played upright bass with her sisters Helen Carter and June Carter Cash. As the Carter sisters, the trio joined the Grand Ole Opry radio show in 1950 and opened shows for Elvis Presley, and joined the Johnny Cash Show in 1971. She scored two top 10 hits in 1951 with Down the Trail of Aching Hearts with Hank Snow and Bluebird Island, and she reached the top 10 again in 1968 with I Got You with Waylon Jennings. If you love the classics, join me, Carl Thomas, right here on NCIFM every Saturday from 1 to 3 p.m. for the Classic Country Show. I reflect on some of the great country songs and artists of

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Alex J. Robinson, Minta Moya, and CIFM Legendary Country and More. The Judds before that, Why Not Me? Canadian pop star Tate McRae is among the headliners at this year's Lollapalooza Music Festival. More on that in about 7 minutes or so. Here's Dennis Victor Allen, Stolen Roses, Spirit of Manitoba, and CIFM.

0: and CIFM Legendary Country and more. Heidi Newfield, formerly of Trick Pony, Johnny, and June, Canadian pop star Tate McRae is among the headliners at this year's Lollapalooza Music Festival, set to perform on Sunday. Before that, she'll be in Montreal for the Oshiaga Music Festival, where she also headlines on Saturday. In Chicago, she will be joined by Lorde, John Summit, Charlie XCX, Smashing Pumpkins, Olivia Dean, Jenny, and rock band The XX. And if you don't have tickets, Disney Plus and Hulu will live stream Lollapalooza at Chicago's Grant Park throughout the weekend, Thursday through Sunday.
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0: Samantha Crane, Pastime Spirit of Manitoba, and CIFM, Legendary Country and More, Lori Morgan, 5 Minutes, and Elvis Presley, Stuck on You. 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We are coming up on 11 o'clock. I'm Carl Thomas. More great country music still ahead from Jack Ingram. And One More Girl are coming up right after this on NCIFM.
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after working 7 long hot days a week. Yeah, he's the kind of fella that people get real quiet when he stands up in church to speak.

Mickey Gilley, don't the girls all get prettier at closing time? It's just past 11. Tuesday evening with Carl Thomas on the way, Joe Diffie, right after Jimmy Wayne, and CIFM legendary country and more.

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Joe Diffie, Pickup Man, still to come, Jason Greeley, and Pete Sands on the way right after Alabama, and CIFM Legendary Country, and more.

0: 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Fuel up your summer with Twin Motors Thompson and NCIFM. 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To enter, head over to the NCIFM or the Twin Motors Facebook page. Good luck from everyone at Twin Motors Thompson and NCIFM. I'm Carl Thomas. On the way, Lisa Brokop and Josh Grayson is coming up next on NCI.
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2: Every vote counts. The Opipan Napewin Cree Nation 2026 election for one chief and four councillors is coming up on Monday, August 31st. Last day for nominations is August 7th. A public forum will be held on August 14th,

0: Advanced polls are on August 24th, and Election Day will be August 31st at Murdo Clee Hall from 9 a.m. to 9 p.m. The Opipanipiwin Cree Nation 2026 election, Monday, August 31st. For full details, contact Electoral Officer Laura Baker at 204-374-2271.
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Josh Grayson, we weren't crazy. The quarterback for the LA Chargers is engaged. More on that in about 6 minutes or so. Here's Phil Vassar, Carlene, NCIFM, Legendary Country, and more.

0: Steve Miller Band, The Joker, and CIFM Legendary Country and More. Los Angeles Chargers quarterback Justin Herbert has his first ring, but it's not on the football field. He's now engaged to singer-songwriter Madison Beer. The couple announced the news on Instagram with a photo of Herbert proposing to Beer. Their engagement announcement comes as Herbert begins training camp for his seventh season with the Chargers. Congratulations to them.
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3: Every vote counts. The Opipan Napiwin Cree Nation 2026 election for one chief and four councilors is coming up on Monday, August 31st. Last day for nominations is August 7th. A public forum will be held on August 14th. Advanced polls are on August 24th. And election day will be August 31st at Murdo Clee Hall from 9 a.m. to 9 p.m. The Opipan Napiwin Cree Nation 2026 election, Monday, August 31st. For full details, contact Electoral Officer Laura Baker at 204-374-2271.
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0: Buddy Gucci rode back Spirit of Manitoba and CIFM Legendary Country and more. Randy Travis, I Told You So, and David Frizzell and Shelley West, You're the Reason God Made Oklahoma. We are coming up on midnight. I'm Carl Thomas, and that's going to do it for me. Thank you so much for joining me tonight. I'll be back tomorrow afternoon at 1, filling in once again on the NCI Afternoon Drive Show. Hope you could join me then. Until then, take care. Have yourself a good night. Talk to you later. Bye for now.
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0: From the National Newsroom of the Canadian Press, I'm Hannah Stolz. A Canadian facing espionage charges in Belgium will remain in custody for the time being. It was announced on Saturday that a Canadian had been arrested on charges of espionage and participation in a criminal organization. A popular Latin street festival in Toronto has lost a key sponsor not long after a deadly shooting. Hillcrest Village Business Improvement Association says its board has voted to discontinue sponsorship of the Salsa on St. Clair Festival. It comes after two people were killed and several others were injured in a shooting at the festival. President Aldo De Felice says its primary concern is the safety and security of all participants. Canada's public broadcaster won't disclose the cost of its participation in the Eurovision Song Contest.
1: Prime Minister Mark Carney announced Canada Day that Canada will take part in the next Eurovision Song Contest in 2027. Participating national broadcasters pay fees to enter that vary from country to country. A document from Canadian Heritage says each national broadcaster also picks up the costs associated with choosing a musical act and supporting it through the competition. Total costs last year ranged from about $400,000 for Portugal to $1.5 million for Israel. Last fall's federal budget gave CBC Radio Canada an additional $150 million. Jason White, The Canadian Press.
0: An afternoon earthquake hit southern Japan Tuesday, with an explosion at a shopping mall happening minutes after, believed to be caused by a gas leak. Now a rescue operation is underway there. ABC foreign correspondent Britt Clennett reports.
2: Shoppers had evacuated the mall about 90 minutes earlier, just after the quake hit. It's epicenter near the southern western island of Kyushu. Officials confirming dozens of people are injured or missing, and there is extensive damage to infrastructure. Bridges and shrines collapsing, roads buckling, fires breaking out in damaged buildings. Roughly 300,000 residents told to evacuate the affected area, with thousands of emergency personnel now deployed.
0: Authorities say they've rescued some people from the wreckage, but there are still some unaccounted for. The spacecraft rushing to the rescue of an aging and sinking NASA telescope has run into its own problem. Catalyst Space Technologies says its Link satellite is experiencing thruster problems and has gone into an uncontrollable spin that's disrupting communication. The startup company says it's working nonstop to get Link back in action so it can capture SWIFT and boost the telescope to a higher orbit. NASA is paying $30 million for the rescue effort, as SWIFT will crash back to Earth this fall without help. And Los Angeles Chargers quarterback Justin Herbert has his first ring, but it's not on the football field. He's now engaged to singer-songwriter Madison Beer. Their engagement announcement comes as Herbert begins training camp for his seventh season with the Chargers. This is the Canadian Press. In sports, the Nationals drew six walks against Shane Bieber in a four-run first inning, and Washington beat the Toronto Blue Jays 8-6 on Tuesday night. Olivia Miles had 24 points and 8 assists, Kyla McBride scored 18 points, and the league-leading Minnesota Lynx extended their WNBA win streak to 8 games with a 100-93 decision over the visiting Toronto Tempo. Marina Mabry had 25 points and 8 rebounds for the Tempo, who have lost 4 in a row. The Montreal Alliance improved to 10-13 with an 87-82 Canadian Elite Basketball League win over the visiting Vancouver Bandits. AFC Toronto beat the winless Calgary Wild 1-0 in Northern Super League action. Toronto's record improves to 6 wins, 4 losses, and 3 draws, while the last place Wild have 11 losses and 2 draws. A gold medal surge for Canada at the Commonwealth Games in Scotland, with Canada earning 6 gold medals on Tuesday and moving to second place in the standings. From the Canadian Press,

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0: From the National Newsroom of the Canadian Press, I'm Hannah Stoles. Authorities in Belgium say the Canadian that was arrested and charged with espionage will remain in detention. Following a closed-door hearing, the Belgian Federal Prosecutor's Office say the suspect will continue to be held in pre-trial custody. The prosecutor's office announced Saturday that a Canadian national of Chinese origin had been arrested on charges of allegedly spying and participating in a criminal organization. The suspect, who's not been publicly named, worked as an intern at NATO in Mons, Belgium. Hydro-Québec is being urged to waive unpaid electricity bills of members of Indigenous communities in Quebec. This is one of the 8 recommendations by former Quebec Superior Court Justice François Roland after an analysis of bill collection and relations with Indigenous communities. Among these recommendations, he wrote that Hydro-Québec should transfer unpaid bills to the communities and let them decide whether or not to collect the money. The federal government is extending a $100 million loan to help a forest products company in Western Canada cope with tariffs and trade uncertainty. Finance Canada says it's offering the funds to Miller Western Forest Products to help the company with near-term needs like rebuilding its log inventory. Canada's forest sector has been hit directly by steep tariffs, but Finance Canada also says the domestic softwood lumber industry is struggling. Miller is one of just a handful of companies which have received money through Ottawa's large enterprise tariff loan facility. There are new evacuation orders in parts of southern France. Hundreds of thousands have already been forced from their homes because of the wildfires. Now, dangerous heat is predicted. ABC's Marcus Moore reports on efforts to contain the wildfires.
1: There is scorched earth for as far as the eye can see, and some spots are still smoldering. There were new evacuations ordered here today as the temperatures continue to rise and firefighters are trying to get ahead of the flames. And this is happening in the well-known Bordeaux wine region, an area many Americans visit this time of year. But right now, it is the scene of a catastrophe that the president says is completely unprecedented. He said they haven't faced something like this since World War II. And the concern now is that as the temperatures rise, these fires will only get harder to stop.
0: Across France and Spain, roughly 330,000 people have been driven from their homes and vacation sites. There were clear signs of victory today in a Newfoundland town.

0: Decades-long fight to have vats of reeking, rotten fish sauce emptied out from a long-abandoned factory on its shoreline. St. Mary's Mayor Steve Ryan says it was rewarding and relieving to see how the first load of waste was trucked away.
1: Oh, that's very, very, what would you say?

Miles had 24 points and 8 assists. Kyla McBride scored 18 points. And the league-leading Minnesota Lynx extended their WNBA win streak to 8 games with a 100-93 decision over the visiting Toronto Tempo. Marina Mabry had 25 points and 8 rebounds for the Tempo, who have lost 4 in a row. The Montreal Alliance improved to 10-13 with an 87-82 Canadian Elite Basketball League win over the visiting Vancouver Bandits. AFC Toronto beat the winless Calgary Wild 1-0 in Northern Super League action. Toronto's record improves to 6 wins, 4 losses, and 3 draws, while the last place Wild have 11 losses and 2 draws. A gold medal surge for Canada at the Commonwealth Games in Scotland, with Canada earning 6 gold medals on Tuesday and moving to second place in the standings. From the Canadian Press, I'm Hannah Stoles.

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0: From the National Newsroom of the Canadian Press, I'm Karen Rebo. Japanese Prime Minister Sunae Takaichi says 13 people have been found dead after a powerful quake shook part of southwestern Japan Tuesday afternoon. The magnitude 7.1 tremor struck the Kumamoto area on the southern main island of Kyushu. Many other people were injured or still missing. Japanese soldiers have joined rescue workers in search and rescue operations at a badly damaged shopping mall and at collapsed houses. Canada-U.S. Trade Minister Dominic LeBlanc is set to travel to Washington this week after U.S. President Donald Trump threatened to slap new tariffs on an array of Canadian goods starting next month.
1: LeBlanc's spokesperson says he will be joined by Canada's chief trade negotiator, but no information was provided on who they're meeting or how many days they will be in Washington. The Trump administration said last week it would impose 50% tariffs on certain Canadian goods in response to provincial liquor bans, Canada's dairy supply management system, and certain automobile quotas. The new levies are meant to put pressure on Ottawa during talks on the Canada-U.S.-Mexico agreement on trade. Trump told Fox News Tuesday that he doesn't really want to update the trade agreement and he'd rather be independent. Kelly Malone, the Canadian Press, Washington.
0: A Canadian facing espionage charges in Belgium will remain in custody for now. Following a hearing Tuesday, the Belgian Federal Prosecutor's Office said the suspect would continue to be held in pretrial detention. The office announced Saturday that a Canadian national of Chinese origin had been arrested on charges of espionage and participation in a criminal organization. The suspect worked as an intern at NATO's Supreme Headquarters, Allied Powers Europe, in Mons, Belgium. Conservation officers in British Columbia have discovered numerous illegal campfires during spot checks over the weekend. It comes as wildfire crews battle out-of-control blazes that are threatening communities in the southern part of BC. Premier David Eby says he knows people are thinking of the village of Clinton, where residents were forced to flee their homes last week in the face of a fire complex that has prompted expanding evacuation orders.
2: Our hearts go out to the people who are hearing that horrible news. We know that those communities are strong and we'll be standing with them in the rebuilding needed.
0: EB also praised the heroic work of firefighters to save much of the village itself. Edmonton, meanwhile, has broken the record for its wettest summer ever, bringing with it flooding, show cancellations, and relentless mosquitoes. Senior scientist Mike Jenkins, who works for the city, says the number of mosquitoes in Edmonton in mid-July is 15 times higher compared with the same time last year.
3: It definitely the largest

0: a number of mosquitoes we've had in like the last decade. Okay. But that being said, it also has been one of our driest decades.
1: Edmonton's Stollery Children's Hospital is also seeing an increase in children visiting the ER with Skeeter syndrome, an intense localized allergic reaction to mosquitoes.

Franchise rookie record for Toronto, which has lost 10 of 14 games now and slipped to 10 games under 500. In the WNBA, the league-leading Minnesota Lynx extended their win streak to 8 games on the backs of the visiting Toronto Tempo. And at the Commonwealth Games in Scotland, Felix Dolcy led a gold medal surge for Canada, the Quebecer capturing his third and fourth gymnastics titles in Glasgow, as well as a bronze, before Canadian women topped the podium in weightlifting. Swimmer Kylie Moss added gold in the women's 50-meter backstroke, and Cameron Rogers repeated as women's hammer throw champ. From the Canadian Press, I'm Karen Rebo.

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0: From the National Newsroom of the Canadian Press, I'm Karen Rebo. At least 13 people are dead and many more are injured or missing this morning after a powerful earthquake rocked southwestern Japan when it was Tuesday afternoon there. Here's ABC's Britt Clinette with more on the quake that struck the southern main island of Kyushu.
1: Extensive damage to infrastructure. We're talking bridges, shrines collapsing, roads completely buckling, fires breaking out in damaged buildings, and hundreds of thousands of residents were told to evacuate the affected area, with thousands of emergency rescue teams trying to now survey the damage.
0: There is a massive rescue operation underway at a collapsed shopping mall, which suffered some kind of explosion, possibly due to a gas leak. Authorities say they have rescued some people, but others remain unaccounted for. Residents of Clinton, BC are devastated by the damage done from a wildfire burning in the area. The village remains under an evacuation order since Friday, with firefighters battling flare-ups as strong winds threaten to fan the flames. In a video posted yesterday by the BC Wildfire Service. Incident Commander Bryce Morera shared an update.
2: The fire has impacted Highway 97 south of Clinton and north of Clinton. Our focus is working with BC Hydro crews to make the area safe for our crews to enter and exit, and we'll be continuing to do that.
0: Clinton's mayor, Roland Stankey, says the village was waiting for a structural assessment. Former Conservative cabinet minister and ambassador to Afghanistan, Chris Alexander, is set to enter the race to become Toronto's next mayor.
3: A campaign spokesman says Alexander will officially register his campaign Wednesday morning. The former member of parliament for Ajax Pickering says in a news release that Toronto gave him everything, but has been unnecessarily standing still. Alexander's campaign touches on several points, such as bettering the city's economy, transit system, housing, and infrastructure. Alexander was the immigration minister in Stephen Harper's Conservative government from 2013 to 2015 and Canada's ambassador to Afghanistan between 2003 and 2005. Hannah Stoles, The Canadian Press.
0: Eligible Canadian adults can now get their passport renewals online. To qualify, you must have an address in Canada, be older than 16 when you got your last passport, and you must have received it within the last 15 years. Immigration Minister Lena Diab says this will benefit Canadians in so many ways.
4: So it means less time standing in the line and more time planning your trip that you're looking forward to. It also means fewer interruptions to work, to your school, and to your family life.
0: People who apply online should expect to receive their new passports within 20 days. This is the Canadian Press. In sports, the game was delayed 67 minutes by rain, and when it finally got going, Shane Bieber never really did. The Blue Jays starting pitcher and former Cy Young Award winner gave up 6 walks and 4 runs and never made it out of the first inning as Toronto dropped an 8-6 decision to the host Washington Nationals. Kazuma Okamoto hit his 24th homer to tie the Blue Jays franchise rookie record, and George Springer hit a 3-run dinger in the Jays' 10th loss in 14 games. In Detroit, Eduardo Valencia homered twice and drove in 4 runs. Gleyber Torres had a home run and 5 RBIs, and the Tigers scored in every inning they went to the plate in their 14-0 win over the visiting Baltimore Orioles. In the WNBA, the Minnesota Lynx extended their win streak to 8 games with a 193 win over the visiting Toronto Tempo. Marina Mabry had 25 points for the Tempo, who have lost 8 of their last 9. From the Canadian Press, I'm Karen Rebo.

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way. We gotta get it, we ain't got a minute to waste. 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Well, it's a redneckin' lovemakin' night.

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0: From the National Newsroom of the Canadian Press, I'm Karen Rebo. Japan's prime minister says the death toll from Tuesday afternoon's powerful earthquake in southwestern Japan has climbed to 13 people, with many others injured or still missing. The magnitude 7.1 quake struck the Kumamoto area on the southern main island of Kyushu. Japanese soldiers have joined in search and rescue operations at a badly damaged shopping mall. Some are also dealing with power outages and damage to bridges and other infrastructure, all during a heat wave where temps were forecast to top 32 degrees. About 4,400 WestJet flight attendants could walk off the job if a tentative contract agreement isn't reached before Sunday morning. Canadian Press reporter Christopher Reynolds tells us WestJet could face big financial losses if the strike happens.
1: It wouldn't be surprising if a deal were reached before a strike actually goes ahead. Particularly after flight attendants defied a federal directive to go back to work at Air Canada almost a year ago, which basically forced the airline's hand to strike a deal because they were losing millions of dollars by the day. WestJet doesn't want to find itself

0: in that situation when it has more than 600 flights a day, has tens of thousands of passengers flying per day.
1: WestJet says passengers with flights scheduled anytime between July 30th and August 4th can make a one-time change or cancel it with no fee. A Canadian facing espionage charges in Belgium will remain held in pretrial detention. It was announced Saturday that a Canadian national of Chinese origin had been arrested on allegations of spying and participating in a criminal organization. The female suspect worked as an intern at NATO's Supreme Headquarters Allied Powers Europe, or SHAPE, in Mons, Belgium. The Belgian Federal Prosecutor's Office says the suspect came to the attention of SHAPE's security services, which reported the matter to Belgium's military intelligence agency. And when Louisiana's Jeff DeGlaris lost his wedding ring at the bottom of a Nova Scotia lake, the internet's advice was simple. Call Nate McLagan. McLagan, who lives in Eastern Passage, Nova Scotia, metal detects for a hobby, and he's on a mission to recover 25 lost objects this year. He drove about 2 hours to Kejimkujik National Park, kayaked to an island, and dove into the lake to find the American man's wedding band. DeGlaris tells the Canadian Press how he lost his ring.
2: I was struggling a little bit trying to climb up on the rocks, and my hands were wet, like from kayaking and swimming. And as I was trying to climb up on this rock, like the ring just kind of slipped off my finger.
1: McLagan says it took only minutes to find the ring, which was shining exactly where DeGlaris said it would be. This is the Canadian Press. In sports, the Washington Nationals drew 6 walks against former Cy Young Award winner Shane Bieber in a 4-run first inning, and Washington went on to beat the visiting Toronto Blue Jays 8-6. Washington got back-to-back home runs in the fourth, but the Blue Jays saw Kazuma Okamoto hit his 24th homer in the fifth. That tied a franchise rookie record for Toronto, which has lost 10 of 14 games now and slipped to 10 games under 500. In the WNBA, the league-leading Minnesota Lynx extended their win streak to 8 games on the backs of the visiting Toronto Tempo. And at the Commonwealth Games in Scotland, Felix Dolcy led a gold medal surge for Canada, the Quebecer capturing his 3rd and 4th gymnastics titles in Glasgow, as well as a bronze, before Canadian women topped the podium in weightlifting. Swimmer Kylie Moss added gold in the women's 50-meter backstroke, and Cameron Rogers repeated as women's hammer throw champ. From the Canadian Press, I'm Karen Rebo.

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When the bankers and the builders come around,

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Well, man, could it be that the girls and boys are trying to be heard above your noise? And the lonely voice of youth cries, what is truth? A little boy of three sitting on the floor looks up and says, Daddy, what is war? Son, that's when people fight and die. A little boy of three says, Daddy, why? Young man of 17 in Sunday school, being taught the golden rule.

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The man with the book says, raise your hand. 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And although the young man solemnly swore, nobody seemed to hear anymore. 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It was the cut of his clothes and the length of his hair. And the lonely voice of youth cries, what is truth? The young girl dancing to the latest beat has found new ways to move her feet. 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

0: From the National Newsroom of the Canadian Press, I'm Karen Rebo. A House of Commons committee will hold a special meeting today about the Gordie Howe International Bridge as Ottawa faces questions about tweaks it made to its revenue-sharing agreement with the U.S. The meeting is expected to be mostly administrative, with MPs set to discuss the scope of the study and a list of witnesses. The bridge linking Windsor, Ontario with Detroit, Michigan, and which Canada foot the cost of building, opened months later than planned. This past Monday. The proposed agreement in principle to open it says Canada will share half of net toll revenues with the U.S. for the next 15 years. About 4,400 WestJet flight attendants could hit the picket line as soon as Sunday. Cabin crew at the Calgary-based airline voted 99% in favor of a strike mandate in mid-July, with intense negotiations on a new contract ongoing since then, and a mandatory cooling-off period drawing to a close. Canadian Press reporter Christopher Reynolds tells us how travelers can think ahead.
1: Folks should be checking their emails and checking WestJet's website to see if their flights are canceled. However, they can also take precautions. WestJet says that if your flight is booked for

0: between July 30, that's Thursday, and August 4th. You can rebook or cancel your flight with no fee.
1: Compensation for work done on the ground remains a key stumbling block in talks less than a year after the same issue sparked a work stoppage by 10,000 flight attendants at Air Canada. A former Conservative cabinet minister is set to enter the race to become Toronto's next mayor. A campaign spokesman says Chris Alexander will officially register his campaign this morning. The former member of parliament for Ajax Pickering says in a news release that Toronto gave him everything but has been unnecessarily standing still. Soldiers and emergency workers are combing through a badly damaged shopping mall today and collapsed houses, looking for trapped survivors after a powerful earthquake that killed at least 13 people in southwestern Japan yesterday. Damage is still being assessed and an unknown number of people are missing. Both Ukraine's President Volodymyr Zelensky and Israel's Prime Minister Benjamin Netanyahu attended the funeral services yesterday for the late U.S. Senator Lindsey Graham in Washington, D.C. And while in D.C., they were welcomed to the White House for separate one-on-one meetings with President Donald Trump. Zelensky said he and Trump had a good meeting, and the two discussed licenses for Patriot interceptor missiles. The U.S. Senate then took the first steps toward passage of a sweeping Russian sanctions bill negotiated by the late Lindsey Graham. Democratic Senator Richard Blumenthal says the bill sends a message to Russia's president.
2: This bill says to Vladimir Putin, your days of war are numbered. You are on the losing side. Better to come to the table now.
1: This is the Canadian Press. In sports, the game was delayed 67 minutes by rain, and when it finally got going, Shane Bieber never really did. The Blue Jays' starting pitcher and former Cy Young Award winner gave up 6 walks and 4 runs and never made it out of the first inning as Toronto dropped an 8-6 decision to the host Washington Nationals. Kazuma Okamoto hit his 24th homer to tie the Blue Jays' franchise rookie record, and George Springer hit a 3-run dinger in the Jays' 10th loss in 14 games. In Detroit, Eduardo Valencia homered twice and drove in 4 runs. Gleyber Torres had a home run and 5 RBIs, and the Tigers scored in every inning they went to the plate in their 14-0 win over the visiting Baltimore Orioles. In the WNBA, the Minnesota Lynx extended their win streak to 8 games with a 193 win over the visiting Toronto Tempo. Marina Mabry had 25 points for the Tempo, who have lost 8 of their last 9. From the Canadian Press, I'm Karen Rebo.

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1: 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So he locked my leg to 35 pounds of Blackjack County chain. And all we had to eat was bread and water. And each day we had to build that road a mile and a quarter. And a black snake whip would cut our backs when some poor fool complained. But we couldn't fight back wearing 35 pounds.

0: 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And heaven help me to forget that night in the cold, cold rain, when we beat him to death with the 35 pounds of Blackjack County chain. Now the whip marks have all healed, and I am thankful that there's nothing but a scar around my ankle. But most of all, I'm glad no man will be a slave again to a black snake whip and 35 pounds of Blackjack County chain. Blackjack County chain. Blackjack County chain.
1: The Spirit of Manitoba. 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

After that, he seemed to bog down even deeper. And I saw what booze and pills can really do. And I wondered if I'd ever see him sober.

0: From the National Newsroom of the Canadian Press, I'm Karen Rebo. The clock is ticking toward a strike deadline that could see 4,400 WestJet flight attendants walk off the job as soon as Sunday. Canadian Press reporter Christopher Reynolds has details on the efforts underway to reach a tentative contract agreement.
1: Cabin crew at the Calgary-based airline voted 99% in favor of a strike mandate back in mid-July. And intense negotiations have been ongoing since then on a new contract. The issue is compensation for work done on the ground.
0: The same issue sparked a work stoppage by 10,000 flight attendants at Air Canada less than a year ago. WestJet says passengers with flights scheduled any time between July 30th and August 4th can make a one-time change or cancel it with no fee. Former federal conservative cabinet minister Chris Alexander is set to officially register his campaign this morning to run to be Toronto's next mayor.
2: In announcing his candidacy, the former MP says Toronto has unnecessarily been standing still. His campaign touches on several points, such as bettering the city's economy, transit, and housing. Alexander served 2 years as immigration minister under Stephen Harper. He came under fire for Ottawa's handling of the Syrian refugee crisis and for promising to create a telephone tip line for, quote, barbaric cultural practices. Incumbent Mayor Olivia Chow and Councillor Brad Bradford are also in the running. Election day is October 26th. Aaron Sousa, The Canadian Press.
0: A House of Commons committee will hold a special meeting today about the Gordie Howe International Bridge as Ottawa faces more questions about tweaks it made to its revenue-sharing agreement with the U.S. The meeting is expected to be mostly administrative. The bridge linking Windsor, Ontario with Detroit, Michigan, and which Canada footed the cost of building, opened months later than planned this past Monday. And when an American visitor lost his wedding ring at the bottom of a Nova Scotia lake this month, the advice he got online was to contact Nate McClagan. McClagan, who lives in Eastern Passage, Nova Scotia, metal detects for a hobby, and he's on a mission to recover 25 lost objects this year. He was contacted by Louisiana's Jeff DeGlaris to find his gold wedding band that slipped off his finger as he was kayaking and jumping from rocks into water at Kejimkujik National Park. McClagan drove 2 hours to the park, kayaked to an island, and dove into the lake where the man said he'd lost the ring. And within minutes, the job was done.
3: I was

0: at the Halifax airport about to get on the plane, he sent me a picture with my ring. And so that was really cool. Like right as I'm about to leave Canada, I kind of like was able to know that my ring had been found.
1: The 14-karat gold ring was mailed to De Glaris in Louisiana. This is the Canadian Press. In sports, the game was delayed 67 minutes by rain, and when it finally got going, Shane Bieber never really did. The Blue Jays starting pitcher and former Cy Young Award winner gave up 6 walks and 4 runs and never made it out of the first inning as Toronto dropped an 8-6 decision to the host Washington Nationals. Kazuma Okamoto hit his 24th homer to tie the Blue Jays franchise rookie record, and George Springer hit a 3-run dinger in the Jays' 10th loss in 14 games. In Detroit, Eduardo Valencia homered twice and drove in 4 runs. Gleyber Torres had a home run and 5 RBIs, and the Tigers scored in every inning they went to the plate in their 14-0 win over the visiting Baltimore Orioles. In the WNBA, the Minnesota Lynx extended their win streak to 8 games with a 193 win over the visiting Toronto Tempo. Marina Mabry had 25 points for the Tempo, who have lost 8 of their last 9. From the Canadian Press, I'm Karen Rebo.
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0: 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Got those tickets. Tonight's the night.
1: Woo-hoo.
0: Honeymoon Suite.
1: Man.
0: Burton Cummings Theater.
1: Big show at the Burton Cummings Theater. I remember, like, I had to remember it. My mom used to blast this music.
0: Honeymoon Suite? Yeah, I'm not familiar. Yeah, with Honeymoon Suite.
1: It's party rocking music. That's a, like, big 80s rock hair stuff.
0: Oh, that sounds fun. I don't know anything with big hair. You know I love big hair.
1: Big hair?
0: You big sold hair me bands. A big hair.
1: I don't know if I still have big hair now. That's funny.
0: I think you should dress the part. If you're going, yeah, if they've been around that long, they may not have big hair.
1: Yeah, I feel that, bro.
0: Maybe they're sporting mullets because mullets are back in.
1: I see that. Mullets are everywhere. Driving around the city, people are just rocking them hard.
0: Mullets are back in for men and women.
1: So, you getting one?
0: Nay, nay.
1: You've always been a girl in fashion.
0: Yeah, certain fashion. I didn't shave my head bald. That was a fashion.
1: You didn't shave your head bald?
0: No. I don't jump on all fashion trends.
1: Why not?
0: Because not all are good. Or at least not good for me. It's good for some. My girlfriend went practically bald. She looked really good. She had a good head. I wasn't going to take that chance. I got a big forehead.
1: That
0: so.
1: You don't have a... You know what? Oh, my goodness. That sounds funny. You don't trust your cranium.
0: I went super short once, like Halle Berry short.
1: Yeah.
0: I thought this is what I wanted to do, and I went short and super blonde. Oh, my God, I cried.
1: Oh.
0: It was a mistake. Crying in the bar, in the stylist chair.
1: Thank goodness I've never had any of those moments.
0: Crying moments when your hair is messed up.
1: Yeah, I've been upset, but not crying. Okay, maybe.
0: Oh, let's get to it.

0: 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Do you know he works closely with his sister?
1: His nemesis. Oh, wow, that's really cool.
0: I like that when you bring family members and friends members into your business and you can sustain it, right? Because sometimes stuff like that doesn't work out with friends and family.
1: Oh, man, yeah. And when family is talented, they are talented.
0: All right. 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It's hosted by Jeff Woods and brought to you by APTN.
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0: Time to have a look at our southern forecast at 6:31. Second day in a row for the yellow warning for heat right across the south. Dauphin and the Parkland, sunny this morning, then a mix of sun and cloud. 60% chance of showers or a thunderstorm late this afternoon. Fog patches dissipating this morning. It'll be hazy in the afternoon as well. High of 33. Humidex making it feel like 41. UV index at 8, which is very high. Tonight, mainly cloudy. 60% chance of showers or a thunderstorm. Local smoke and a low of 15. Blood vein. You've got a mix of sun and cloud, 30% chance of showers this morning, and a risk of a thunderstorm. Hazy in the afternoon, a bit of fog this morning. 32 is your high, humidex 40, UV index at 7. Tonight it's partly cloudy, 30% chance of showers late this evening and overnight with a risk of a thunderstorm. Hazy and a

0: of 21. Brandon and the Westmen. Sunny this morning, then a mix of sun and cloud with a 60% chance of showers or a thunderstorm late this afternoon. Bit of fog hanging around in the morning, haze in the afternoon, high of 33, Humidex 41, UV index at 8. Mainly cloudy tonight with a 60% chance of showers or a thunderstorm, local smoke and a low of 15. And right here in Winnipeg, sunshine. Then a mix of sun and cloud by the afternoon. That fog will dissipate. The haze will appear this afternoon. 35 is our daytime high. And got with the humidity, feeling like 45.
1: Oh, my lordy.
0: UV index at 8.
1: Not just moist, but sticky.
0: Yeah. Stay hydrated. Drink lots of water. Partly cloudy tonight. 60% chance of showers or a thunderstorm late this evening and overnight. Low of 22. And we do have some local smoke hanging around as well.
1: Right.
0: Your northern forecast coming up at 7.
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1: Good morning, 646. So who would you think is the world's largest tire manufacturer?
2: Probably like Goodyear or something, or Goodrich?
1: Yeah, that's what I thought Goodyear would be it. No, Lego.
2: Lego?
1: It makes hundreds of millions of tiny tires every year for its toy vehicles.
2: No, wait. What? Lego?
1: Just a little tiny.
2: Nah.
1: The more you know.

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1: Time for your Manitoba Road Report. We're looking in the streets of Winnipeg. And this morning, we're seeing Plessis and Ravelston. Those traffic signals have just been repaired. They're back open and working again. Though over on Kildare, Chones, Kona, and Plessis, we got traffic signals flashing red for all directions. You got to treat that as a all-way stop. And for Manitoba highways, the latest is for closure for Barrows to the Manitoba-Saskatchewan border. There's been a washout there of Highway 77. For the latest road conditions, closures, visit mb511.ca for the latest. That'll do it for your Manitoba Road Report.
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0: Now this update from the Canadian Press. A new report suggests data breaches are becoming more costly for Canadian companies. Research from tech giant IBM suggests Canadian organizations paid an average of $7.11 million per data breach this year, up from $6.98 million covering the same period studied last year. The average breach exposed 28,500 records. About 4,400 WestJet flight attendants could hit the picket line as soon as Sunday morning. Cabin crew at the Calgary-based airline voted this month 99% in favor of a strike mandate. A former federal conservative cabinet minister is set to enter the race to become Toronto's next mayor. A campaign spokesman says a Stephen Harper-era immigration minister, Chris Alexander, former member of parliament for Ajax Pickering, will officially register his Toronto mayoral campaign this morning. From the Canadian Press, I'm Karen Rebo.
1: Hi there, Manitoba. I'm Garth Hilderman. I call out the Mini Loony Pot Bingo every Saturday morning here on NCIFM. 10 o'clock is when that happens. 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We send them right to your house, or you can check out our website as

0: Well, for a full list of all of the bingo card sellers across the province, make sure you join us again Saturday, 10 o'clock in the morning on NCIFM, home of Legendary Country and more, for that mini Loony Pot Bingo. Bingo license number is BI625.
1: Minutes after 7, time for that northern forecast. Thompson and the Norman region, a mix of sun and cloud, 30% chance of showers, risk of a thunderstorm this afternoon, some fog hanging around, that'll dissipate. Hazy this afternoon as well, 29 is your high, 34 with that humidity. Mainly cloudy tonight, 60% chance of showers or a thunderstorm this evening. Clearing overnight, you do have a bit of haze hanging around, low of 15. Heading over to the Paw, Ocean, and Flim Flon, where you have a yellow warning for heat as well. Bit of fog this morning hanging around, that'll dissipate, then sunny, switching to a mix of sun and cloud by the afternoon with a risk of a thunderstorm. High of 31, humidex 39, UV index at 7. Clear tonight with a low of 17. Churchill, mainly sunny, increasing cloudiness this afternoon. Risk of a thunderstorm late this afternoon, 24. Is your daytime high with that humidity feeling like 27. Mainly cloudy tonight, showers with a few thunderstorms beginning this evening, low of 12. And Island Lake region, you've got a bit of fog this morning, then it'll be sunny, switching to a mix of sun and cloud. By the afternoon, you do have a risk of a thunderstorm. 29 is your daytime high, 37 with that humidity. Partly cloudy tonight, 30% chance of showers this evening, and a risk of a thunderstorm. That's all going to clear up overnight. Hazy with a low of 19. Your southern forecast coming up at 7:30.
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0: expectations, and that women who date him are expected to behave a certain way.
1: Oh no, here we go. What did
0: she
1: say?
0: She claims that he mentioned that he was a bit critical that she had two glasses of wine.
1: Huh?
0: And that he demands that she delete, if they're dating, now just dating, that she deletes all dating apps and gets off of all dating apps.
1: Oh, that's halfway a reasonable ask.
0: After the first date, have you lost your mind?
1: Okay, sorry, I misheard you. Not after the first date. Maybe after you're dating a few times. Yeah,
0: can
1: maybe.
0: You say red flag, red flag, red flag? He also says that when while dating him, he would like to inspect her phone, but he's going to keep his private.
1: That's big.
0: And
1: red. Yeah.
0: She has to ask him before attending a girl's night.
1: No way. Oh my God. How much money does he have? What is he driving?
0: You know, my heart would want to say all kinds of things to this person, but I would probably just block him. Like, you've lost your mind. That's probably all I would say is, you lost your mind, block, goodbye. That's insane.
1: He texts that to this girl.
0: Yeah, after the first date.
1: All those rules after the first date.
0: Well, you know what? Here's the thing though. Good on him. Because at least you kind of know what you're dealing with. And if you're good with that, you guys are a good match. You know, for me, I'd be like, oh, you can check my phone, but I can't check yours. That's not sitting well with me, right? Yeah. I got to ask permission to go out on a girl's night. That's not sitting. So it's good, because then I know this is not the person for me.
1: Yeah, I hear that. Yeah.
0: Do you have any dating rules, kind of?
1: For dating? I mean, no more than 3 kids.
0: Yeah, I'm with you on that one. That's mine.
1: No more than 3, bro. Like, that's my that's my limit. Like, I can't go more than that.
0: That's funny. That's mine. And no smoking.
1: Yeah. Oh, yeah.
0: Nah. Those are my 2. No smoking. And now, because my friend, he's married to this guy, and his mom smokes, but the guy is allergic to smoke. And while they were dating, it wasn't an issue. But now that... they're going over there all the time. The smoke is really bothering his husband, right? So they're having issues with that. So now I know I need to, not only can the guy I'm dating not smoke, but what are his family doing? Are we going like into an area and it's always going to be smoking? You don't think about that, because it's causing a lot of grief between them.
1: Smoking is a big deal.
0: Yeah. You don't like women who smoke, do you?
1: I don't.
0: Yeah. See, we have the same kind of rules.
1: Yeah.
0: But those I think are my only 2, and just can't be a jerk.
1: Yeah, don't be a jerk. Also, I think I pretty much stopped dating like listeners. People who try to date me just cuz I'm
0: Yeah, there was that string. That string of them there for a while.
1: I've had growth. Oh, look at this song coming up here. Ridley Benn, Living With Her Ex. Oh, my God.
0: What's coming up at 7:15?
1: Chance to get into the trades.

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Day when I punched in with my big lunch box with help from my friend. I left that day with a lunch box full of gears. I've never considered myself a thief, but GM wouldn't miss just one little piece, especially if I strung it out over several years. The first day I got me a fuel pump, and the next day I got me an engine and a trunk. Then I got me a transmission and all the chrome. 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

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The back end looked kind of funny too, but we put it together, and when we got through, well, that's when we noticed that we only had one tail fin. About that time, my wife walked out, and I could see in her eyes that she had her doubts. But she opened the door and said, "Honey, take me for a spin." So we drove uptown just to get the tags, and I headed to ride on down Main Drag. I could hear everybody laughing for blocks around.

Out of this is the Cottonmouth and the Psycho Billy Cadillac, come on. Haul. Oh, this is the Cottonmouth and Negatory on the cost of this machine there, Red Rider. You might say I went right up to the factory and picked it up. It's cheaper that way.

0: In sports, the Toronto Blue Jays wrap up a three-game series today against the host Washington Nationals, looking to win the rubber match. Right-hander Trey Savage will be on the mound for the Jays, who won Monday's opener but lost 8-6 last night. Shane Bieber was chased out of the game before even finishing the first inning after walking six batters and allowing four runs to come in. WNBA action tonight features two games. The Toronto Tempo won't be playing, though. They dropped their fourth straight last night with a 100-93 setback to the league-leading Minnesota Lynx, who have now won eight straight. The Lynx and Tempo will play again tomorrow in Toronto. And Canada will be aiming to increase its medal collection today as the Commonwealth Games heads into day six in Glasgow, Scotland. Canada has 35 medals so far, including 13 gold and 10 silver. The 13 golds place the nation second in the standings, behind only Australia. From the Canadian Press, I'm Karen Rebo.
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0: Southern forecast at 7:32. There is a yellow heat warning right across the south today. Dauphin in the parkland. Bit of fog this morning. Sunny. Then a mix of sun and cloud with a 60% chance of showers or a thunderstorm late this afternoon. You also have some haze this afternoon. 33 is your daytime high. Humidex 41. UV index at 8. Mainly cloudy tonight. 60% chance of showers or thunderstorm. Local smoke and a low of 15. Blood vein. You've got a mix of sun and cloud. 30% chance of showers this morning with a risk of a thunderstorm. That fog will dissipate this morning. Hazy in the afternoon. 32 is your high. With that Humidex feeling like 40. UV index at 7. Partly cloudy tonight, 30% chance of showers late this evening and overnight with a risk of a thunderstorm, hazy with a low of 21. Heading over to Brandon and the Westmen, sunny this morning, then a mix of sun and cloud with a 60% chance of showers or a thunderstorm late this afternoon. A bit of fog hanging around this morning. That'll dissipate, but it's hazy in the afternoon. 33 is your high with that Humidex feeling like 41. UV index at 8, which is very high. Mainly cloudy, 60% chance of showers tonight or a thunderstorm. Local smoke and a low of 15. And right here in Winnipeg, that fog will dissipate. We've got some sunshine by the afternoon. It switches to a mix of sun and cloud. It's also hazy with a high of 35. Humidex, though, making it feel like 45. UV index at 8. Partly cloudy tonight. 60% chance of showers or a thunderstorm late this evening and overnight. Local smoke and a low of 22. Your northern forecast coming up at 8.
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0: 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That's one's going out to Wilson this morning. One of his favorite songs. He loves to call in for that one.
1: Aw, good morning to you, friends.
0: 7:38, still have those tickets to the Honeymoon Suite tonight at the Burton Cummings Theater. We're going to do match game. That's where you match either my answer or Davey's answer. We're going to do that after 8:40 this morning.

0: 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You know, everybody, a lot of folks are into meal prepping.
1: Mm-hmm.
0: What about meal prepping your coffee?
2: It's news
3: you can't use.
1: How are you going to meal prep your coffee? What is this even? What do you... Huh?
0: Well, there's a new trend. It's called coffee slushes. They're going viral on social media. They're kind of like iced coffees, only it seems like there's more work. You make coffee as usual. You wait for it to cool. You could use a cold brew, homemade or from the store. Then you pour the coffee into Ziploc bags, seal it, and toss it in the freezer. You can prep multiple slushies if you like. And then you need, but you do need separate Ziploc bags for each, all right? So you want the coffee bags to be flat so you can stack them in your freezer. Once they're frozen, you take them out and start whacking them with something so the coffee is smashed into chunks.
1: Whoa.
0: And then you pour milk over it.
1: Whoa, okay.
0: Now the coffee will slowly melt, forming a slushy.
1: Whoa!
0: You can also add a couple of pumps of syrup, and that's it.
1: That sounds crazy good. What the heck?
0: Can't you just get ice and pour the coffee over the ice?
1: Isn't that... Yeah.
0: Then that's just an iced coffee, but this is a slushy. You love slushies. You should try... You love slushies, and you love coffee.
1: Right?
0: This might be your new summer drink.
1: I've had some coffee bobas before, and there's tea things. Those are good, but like... Yeah, right? Like... Smashing coffee in the morning?
0: Right? Getting rid of that. Why do I have to get up so early in the morning? There you go. The news you may use.
1: I'm gonna use.

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The trouble with too much drinking is that you have a little too much fun. Well, I smoked me too many cigarettes and I drank me too much wine. My wife said, Ray, get the hell to bed, or some having me a real good time. Some say life ain't easy, I say life ain't

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0: why love ain't hard. Yeah!
1: Now, this update from the Canadian Press. The Gordie Howe International Bridge will draw some attention today on Parliament Hill. A House of Commons committee will hold a special meeting about this $6.4 billion structure, which opened to traffic on Monday as the Carney government continues to face questions about its revenue-sharing agreement with the U.S. Prime Minister Mark Carney is in Alberta today, where he'll make a joint announcement with Premier Danielle Smith in Red Deer. The two are expected to outline a new joint program to accelerate home building in that province. Canadian companies are paying more and more to recover from data breaches. A new report today from research tech giant IBM says Canadian organizations paid an average of $7.11 million per data breach between March of last year and this past February. That's up $130,000 from the previous year. From the Canadian Press, I'm Lisa Laporte.
2: 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I'm Garth Hilderman. I call out the Mini Loony Pot Bingo every Saturday morning here on NCIFM. 10 o'clock is when that happens. 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
4: 1 minute after eight. Let's have a look at that northern forecast. Thompson in the Norman region. We've got some fog this morning. That'll dissipate. A mix of sun and cloud. 30% chance of showers with the risk of a thunderstorm this afternoon. It's hazy this afternoon as well. High of 29 with the humidity 34. Mainly cloudy tonight. 60% chance of showers or a thunderstorm this evening. That's going to clear up overnight. It's hazy though. Low of 15. Heading over to the Pas Ocean and Flin Flon. A bit of fog hanging around this morning. Then it's sunny. By the afternoon, it's a mix of sun and cloud with a risk of a thunderstorm. 31 is your daytime high with that humidity feeling like 39, UV index at 7. Clear tonight with a low of 17. Churchill, you've got some sunshine, increasing cloudiness this afternoon with a risk of a thunderstorm.

0: Thunderstorm late this afternoon. 24 is your high. Humidex making it feel like 27. Mainly cloudy tonight. Showers with a few thunderstorms beginning this evening. Low of 12 in Island Lake region. You've got some fog this morning. Then it's sunny, switching to a mix of sun and cloud with a risk of a thunderstorm by the afternoon. High of 29. Humidex making it feel like 37. UV index at 7. Partly cloudy tonight with a 30% chance of showers this evening. And a risk of a thunderstorm. That's all going to clear up overnight. It is a bit hazy tonight with a low of 19. Your southern forecast coming up at 8:30.
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0: All right. 7 minutes after eight. We just watched something that was quite disturbing.
1: Yeah, a new movie coming out. It's a Winnipeg-born movie. There's

0: with, you know, Indigenous rest living and living with that intergenerational trauma and how people don't know how to deal with it, right?
1: It's pretty intense. We just watched the trailer and it's intense. For me, it did something. It kind of threw me for a loop.
0: I don't know, for me, in my own personal opinion, I don't think it really needed to be retold. I mean, because it's been done already, right? Like,
1: but so many movies and concepts have been done.
0: Yeah, right? Like,
1: but
0: why?
1: But we still watch them.
0: Why do it again, right?
1: But like, we still watch them. They're being done over and over again, and just a different take, a different view on it.
0: Hmm.
1: But yet we still watch those movies.
0: Yeah.
1: I don't know. This one.
0: I don't know. Maybe it's a little too real for me.
1: It feels very real. Just in case you go to watch it, it could be triggering for some because there's violence involved. And emotional abuse, physical abuse.
0: Mm-hmm.
1: Oof, I'm sorry. Kind of just threw me for a loop. We shouldn't have watched it just before we were going to talk.
0: just so early in the morning. Oh, you came up with a funny question, though, Jordan. Do you have any rules when it comes to dating?
1: Yeah, we got to change the topic because that one threw me. I was just like spellbound there. Oh, my gosh.
0: Yeah, it's
1: horrifying.
0: Intense,
1: yeah, it's very intense. Yeah, so we were talking about the rules when it comes to dating.
0: Mm-hmm. And
1: must have a job, someone says. Doesn't live at home, has a license, and those are the top rules for Donna.
0: Honestly, that's not too bad. If she breaks up with you, don't date her friends. Date her new man's sister instead. See you at Christmas, baby. This picture, it almost kind of looks like Gator Bully, the one you have up on our Facebook page.
1: I can see that, yeah. He just needs a hat.
0: That he does. Yeah, that's funny. What do you guys have your rules for dating?
1: Davey was
0: No more than 3 kids, bro.
1: And they have to cook.
0: And you have to be able to cook because I like to eat.
1: And I'm with you on the no more than 3 kids.
0: Yeah.
1: Definitely. Don't be a jerk and no smoking. Those are mine. Yeah.
0: Big. Okay. Your deal breaker, smoking.
1: Yeah.
0: What if they had 3 kids but they're all grown?
1: That's okay too. They could have 5 kids all grown. I'm good with that.
0: No, okay. You have a chance there, folks. Real question is, how's your podcast again?
1: Oh, it's good. I don't even know what a podcast again is.
0: Oh my God, it's good, she says. Paguesigan is a bread or bannock.
1: Paguesigan.
0: Yeah, so
1: how good? I like the sound of that.
0: Right?
1: That sounds more, I don't know, more than bread or bannock. Paguesigan.
0: We got just said Paguesigan. Your bannock is really good.
1: Yeah, I know.
0: Oh my God.
1: I like to cook. Come on.
0: Brain teaser.
1: How do you spell it?
0: P-A-K-W-E-S-I-K-A-N.
1: We got it up on our Facebook page.
0: I'm not looking at you now. Yes.
1: Brain teaser after Eddie Rabbit.

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2: You hear that maniacal laugh?
1: I do. He's already revved up and ready to go.
2: I've had 1.5 coffees. Bring it on.
1: 47% of us admit to doing this.
2: Oh, my. Oh, my. That could be anything.
1: Mm-hmm.
2: Lay it on me one more time.
1: 47% of us admit to doing this.
2: 47% of us admit to doing this.
1: Yep.
2: Putting gum underneath the table. Chewing gum.
1: Solid answer, but incorrect.
2: I know that's right.
1: Not even close.
2: There's way too much gum under the table for that to be anything else.
1: Yeah, I don't like to put my hands under the table because you never know what you're going to touch, right? Look.
2: Gross.
1: We'll get it up on our Facebook page, but we'd love for you to call us because you could get a big old wrong from the wrong machine over there. 47% of us admit to doing this, 204-788-1055. Toll free 1-877-624-8255. But you know, if you can't call, you can always sound off on our Facebook page.
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0: like that first cup of coffee in the day. Get your morning how you like it. Two amazing hosts with a double-double dose of hilarious. It's Jordan Knight and Davey Gott on NCIFM.
1: Right, Dave, good morning to you. So what do you think the answer is this morning? 47% of us admit to doing this.
2: What about yelling at the ATM when you see how much money you got left?
1: I do that. I'm with you on that one.
3: Wrong!
2: Well, one of us is happy.
1: Have a good one.
0: Jordan Knight and Davey Gott on NCIFM.

0: This is Norm.
1: Hello, stranger. So what do you think? 47% of us have admitted to doing this.
0: I think it's stealing.
2: Stealing is wrong.
3: This is Gally from Cobb Alley.
1: What's your answer? 47% of us admit to doing this.
3: Kiss your neighbor Larry's wife.
2: Oh. Right?
3: On the lips.
2: Wrong. Wrong. Wrong. Wrong.
3: Hey, would you play a song dedicated to Right Game? Playing some Merle Haggard. How about that? Rainbow Stew. Okay, goodbye. Thanks.
4: In sports, the Toronto Blue Jays wrap up a three-game series today against the host Washington Nationals, looking to win the rubber match. Right-hander Trey Savage will be on the mound for the Jays, who won Monday's opener but lost 8-6 last night. Shane Bieber was chased out of the game before even finishing the first inning after walking six batters and allowing four runs to come in. WNBA action tonight features two games. The Toronto Tempo won't be playing, though. They dropped their fourth straight last night with a 100-93 setback to the league-leading Minnesota Lynx, who have now won eight straight. The Lynx and Tempo will play again tomorrow in Toronto. And Canada will be aiming to increase its medal collection today as the Commonwealth Games heads into day six in Glasgow, Scotland. Canada has 35 medals so far, including 13 gold and 10.
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7: The spirit of Manitoba weather.
1: Good morning, 8:30. Let's have a look at that southern forecast. We do have that yellow warning for heat right across the south. Dauphin in the Parkland, a bit of fog this morning. Then it's sunny. Going to switch to a mix of sun and cloud with a 60% chance of showers or a thunderstorm late in this afternoon. You also have some haze, high of 33, humidex 41, UV index at 8, which is very high. Mainly cloudy tonight, 60% chance of showers or a thunderstorm. Local smoke and a low of 15. Blood vein, bit of fog this morning, then a mix of sun and cloud, 30% chance of showers. This morning with a risk of a thunderstorm. In the afternoon, it's hazy with a high of 32, humidex 40, UV index at 7. Partly cloudy tonight, 30% chance of showers late this evening and overnight with a risk of a thunderstorm. Hazy and 21. Brandon and the Westmen, that fog will dissipate this morning. Then it's sunny for a bit, switching to a mix of sun and cloud with a 60% chance of showers or a thunderstorm late this afternoon. It'll be hazy as well. High of 33, humidex 41, UV index at 8. Mainly cloudy tonight, 60% chance of showers or a thunderstorm. Local smoke and a low of 15. And right here in Winnipeg, a bit of fog, then some sunshine, switching to a mix of sun and cloud by the afternoon. We also have some haze this afternoon. 35 is our high. With the humidity, though, feeling like 45, UV index at 8. Partly cloudy tonight, 60% chance of showers or a thunderstorm late this evening and overnight. Local smoke and a low of 22. Your northern forecast coming up at 9.
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2: 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No one got the brain teaser on our NCI line, so we're going to head over to our Facebook page, see what we have there. 47% of us admit to doing this.
3: Talk to your car, break wind, and blame somebody else. Holy.
2: You can't say that one.
3: No.
2: Can't say that one either.
3: No, can't. Neither that one.
2: Picking your nose, can't say that one.
3: No using your turn signal when driving, okay.
2: Talking to your pets.
3: Oh, yeah.
2: Playing hooky.
3: Mm-hmm.
2: Not changing undies every day.
3: Snoring.
2: Panic because the cell battery is low. Using the device. Talking to the ATM. Cheating. Not using a signal. Lots of good answers, but no one got it. 47% of us admit to doing this. What is it, got?
3: Eating off the floor. Hail the 5-second rule.
2: Well, congratulations, nobody. We'll be back tomorrow morning, 8:15, with another brain teaser.
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0: Brennan and Davey on NCIFM, Legendary Country, and more.
1: Good morning, 8:42. We've been talking with Dan throughout the summer about the IG Wealth Management Walks for Alzheimer's. The walks have now wrapped up, and it sounds like this year's event brought out a record number of participants across Manitoba. Dan's back with us this morning to tell us just how it went. Good morning.
2: Well, good morning, Jordan and Davey. How are you both doing this morning?
1: We're fantastic, but I heard you had fantastic news. Mm-hmm. There were a record number of participants this year.
2: Yeah, this year we did really good. Last year we had 1,300. This year we had almost 1,700 people come out and participate on this. It's unbelievable.
3: Gosh, you must be feeling really good about that number.
2: Oh, absolutely. It's fantastic because, you know what, we really rely on this, on these fundraising events. And that, you know, really helps us continue the important work that we're doing for families so they don't feel alone when they're in this dementia journey.
1: And

0: on a personal side, what does it mean to you seeing so many people come together for families living with dementia?
1: You know what? It's such an incredible feeling to see this. You know, these families, you know, they're going through such a tremendously difficult journey, and to know that they're not alone, that there's people out there that are there to support them, it's just absolutely incredible.
2: That's beautiful. I mean, there's a lot of people who need these kinds of supports. And as we understand it, this is pretty much a nationwide event as well.
1: Yeah, it goes right across the country. And I mean, you know what? We've been doing this here in Manitoba for 33 years. Can you believe it? Since 1993, they've been doing these walks.
2: Whoa.
0: Wow.
1: Yeah. And so, yeah, and I mean, the Alzheimer's Society has been a part of Manitoba for over 40 years. So 33 years of that, they've been doing these walks. So that's just absolutely incredible.
0: And how many communities did you get into for the walks?
1: Oh, man, we've had a lot. You know, if you have time, I'm going to list them. I want to give a good shout out to a lot of these smaller communities that did something amazing for us. If you're okay with that, I'll
0: do
1: that.
0: Yeah, for sure. Go for it.
1: Alrighty. I even took the time to put it all in alphabetical order. So hopefully I get it all right. So first of all, we had Balder, Bertle, Deloraine, Elkhorn, Fisher Branch, Foxhorn, Notre Dame de Lille, Glenboro, Grandview, McGregor, Oak Lake, Oakland, Ninette, Treherne, Verdon, Wauwunisa, and Winkler. Whew! Amazing. Absolutely amazing.
2: Wow. That's a lot of towns here in Manitoba. And I guess if people, communities, want to take part in this walk, because this sounds like something a lot of people should take part of. Is that something, I guess you guys probably facilitate as well, right?
1: Yeah, absolutely. They can get a hold of us over at the Alzheimer's website. And we do have these little things called walk in a box that we can send out to whoever wants to do a walk. We send it out. It has all kinds of the paperwork, the T-shirts, the balloons, all the good stuff you need to put on a walk for your community. And you don't even have to have it for just a community. We even have some personal care homes and even some assisted living facilities that put on these walks as well.
2: Now, when you're talking about these walks, Dan, are we talking like a walk around the street, a walk around the block? Like, what exactly does that entail? Is that something you're aware of?
1: You know what? It can be whatever you guys want to do. If you want to do a walk around the block, absolutely fantastic. If you want to do a walk around the community, that's great too. I know we've been having a lot of rain this year, so a lot of walks have been brought inside. I was actually part of one walk in a personal care home where we just walked around inside the building a few times. So it's whatever you guys want to do. You don't have to be, you know, fit as a fiddle or anything else like that. Just as long as you can get out there, do a little bit of a walk, jiggle, whatever, have some fun.
0: So if for next year, if somebody's listening right now and thinking, hey, this is a great idea, I'd like to get behind this, how would they get in contact with you again? And what else do they need to do?
1: They can reach out to the Alzheimer's Society itself. You can go online to the Alzheimer's, mb.ca, and of course, alzheimer.mb.ca. 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
2: Oh, well, thank you so much for joining us, Dan, and we wish you all the luck with your continued support for Walking for Alzheimer's.
1: Well, thank you so much. I really appreciate you guys having me on here, and I know it was because of you guys getting this out there, we had that record number show up this year, so it's fantastic. Thank you so much. And thank you so much, Manitoba, for stepping up. That was fantastic.
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1: 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In the streets of Winnipeg, Wall Street is seeing some construction. Willover to St. Matthews, down to one lane for street construction until August 7th. Expect significant delays. Also, Transcona and Plessis, the traffic signals have been repaired and are working all up in order there as well. If we head over to downtown, closer eastbound Portage Avenue East, closed between Main Street and Westbrook Street. It's going to happen in two windows, July 29 from 9 a.m. to 3 p.m. So that's about to kick off. And then again tomorrow from Thursday, July 30th, again from 9 a.m. to 3 p.m. So if you're headed in that area, just be aware of those slight delays that you're going to run into. Manitoba Highways, the latest closure near the Manitoba-Saskatchewan border. Highway 77 from Barrows to Manitoba-Sask border. For the latest road conditions and closures, visit mb511.ca.
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0: now this update from the Canadian Press. A new report from IBM has found that Canadian energy companies have had the highest average costs when it comes to data breaches. The report found energy companies averaged $9.21 million per incident in 2026, followed by tech firms at $9.02 million and industrial organizations at $8.89 million. Ukrainian forces hit two of Russia's biggest oil refineries overnight in its latest long-range strikes. Ukraine's security service and general staff says the overnight attacks started fires at a Lukoil refinery in Russia's Perm region and at a refinery in Ryazan. And the Canadian National Exhibition says it received nearly 50,000 job applications ahead of today's job fair in Toronto. From the Canadian Press, I'm Lisa Laporte.
1: Hi there, Manitoba. I'm Garth Hilderman. I call out the Mini Loony Pot Bingo every Saturday morning here on NCIFM. 10 o'clock is when that happens. 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
3: Good morning. 2 minutes after nine. Let's have a look at that northern forecast. Thompson and the Norman region. Mix of sun and cloud. 30% chance of showers. Risk of a thunderstorm this afternoon. Have some haze this afternoon, high of 29, humidex 34. Mainly cloudy tonight, 60% chance of showers or a thunderstorm this evening. That's going to clear up overnight. Hazy this evening, low of 15. Over in the Pas Ocean and Flin Flon, you do have that yellow warning for heat. Bit of fog this morning, that'll dissipate. Sunny, switching to a mix of sun and cloud by the afternoon with a risk of a thunderstorm, hitting a daytime high of 31 with that humidity feeling like 39, UV index sitting at 7. Clear tonight with a low of 17. Churchill, you've got some sunshine. By the afternoon, it's cloudy with a risk of a thunderstorm. High of 24, humidex 27.

0: And mainly cloudy tonight, showers with a few thunderstorms. Beginning this evening, low of 12. An Island Lake region. Bit of fog this morning that'll dissipate. Sunny. That's going to switch to a mix of sun and cloud. By the afternoon, you do have a risk of a thunderstorm. High of 29, humidex 37, UV index at 7. Tonight, it's partly cloudy with a 30% chance of showers this evening, as well as a risk of a thunderstorm. Hazy with a low of 19. Your southern forecast coming up at 9:30.
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0: He received more than 2,500 birthday cards from people all around the world to celebrate his big day. Isn't that cute?
1: What a waste! What the heck are you sending? You're spending money on postage to send 2,500 birthday cards?
0: Yeah. Did you get 2,500 cards on your birthday? I know I didn't.
1: I don't want 2,500 cards. I would rather you, like, I don't know, donate or something if you're going to spend money. Holy.
0: A card can be just a couple bucks. I think this is a cute story. This is very cute. And they displayed the cards. At the zoo, they displayed the cards with pictures of Punch and his little story. He's become a global favorite.
1: I mean, that's cool, but I feel like it's such a waste. I feel like they could have did something so much better with it. Like, come on, you know, like how many Facebook times you go on your, your birthday, would you like to start a donation fund?
0: And how whatever? Many times have you done it? Absolutely none. So why should Punch be held to that standard?
1: Because Punch is famous. Because Punch is a monkey. Because he has no, like, what's his cause? What's his deal? He's cute.
0: So next year, no presents for Davey Gott on his birthday. Donate to a foundation or a charity. Everybody.
1: Donate to Friends on...
0: Mama Gott, that includes you. Donate that includes me. Do not donate to the Davey Gott Fund.
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0: I think it's just interesting how as a group, a society, we can get so caught up in something like this, Punch the Monkey.
1: And something not so simple and non-trivial. It's just a cute little monkey and he got 2,500 cards for his birthday.
0: Yep. They put them to good use. They displayed it.
1: They put them to good use. What did they use it for? Like what? Supplies for the fire?
0: You know what? As much craziness in the world that's going on and heaviness, this is kind of just cute.
1: Are those cards recyclable? Like,
0: they probably are. A lot of cards are recyclable nowadays.
1: They gotta do something good with those cards. How is Punch the Monkey supposed to appreciate this?
0: I just think it's a cute gesture.
1: Like, I can appreciate donations and money. How is Punch gonna appreciate donations and money, huh?
0: You're not wrong. You're not wrong, but I still think it's cute. Got two tickets to Honeymoon Suite tonight, Burton Cummings Theater. We're going to do Match Game at 9:15, so right after Colin Ray.
1: You probably sent him a card, didn't you?
0: Guilty.

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0: like that first cup of coffee in the day. 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
1: 9:20, we are doing match game for these tickets to Honeymoon Suite tonight, Burton Cummings Theater. Rep at Moose Lake, we've got Desmond. Good morning to you.
2: Good morning.
1: How's it in Moose Lake today? What's it like?
2: It's nice weather.
1: Oh, that's good.
2: Nice out.
3: Oh, that's pretty good. It's really wicked hot and moisty over here. Just wet.
2: Yeah.
1: All right. Oh, go ahead.
2: Okay,
1: you ready? Here it goes. Yeah. The newlyweds were so in love, they even shared the same what?
2: Bed, I guess.
3: Bed.
1: Solid answer, but...
3: Wrong!
2: Okay, thank you.
1: Thanks, Desmond.
3: Oh, that's so funny. I love it when they play this with us.
1: Hi, good morning. Who's this?
4: Jenna.
1: And what do you think? The newlyweds were so in love, they even shared the same what?
4: Toothbrush.
3: The what?
4: Toothbrush.
3: Toothbrush? Yeah! Oh, nah.
1: You got it. That was my answer. You're going to Honeymoon Suite tonight. You hold on.
3: Yeah. What was my answer, Jordan?
1: Taco in a bag. That's very specific.
3: So much better than sharing a toothbrush. What is even that?
1: After they eat the taco in the bag with all that stuff stuck in your teeth, they can just share that toothbrush.
3: I bet you would share dentures too, wouldn't you?
1: Oh, boy.
0: Jordan Knight and Davey Gott on NCIFM.

0: Wrap up a three-game series today against the host Washington Nationals, looking to win the rubber match. Right-hander Trey Savage will be on the mound for the Jays, who won Monday's opener but lost 8-6 last night. Shane Bieber was chased out of the game before even finishing the first inning after walking six batters and allowing four runs to come in. WNBA action tonight features two games. The Toronto Tempo won't be playing, though. They dropped their fourth straight last night with a 100-93 setback to the league-leading Minnesota Lynx, who have now won eight straight. The Lynx and Tempo will play again tomorrow in Toronto. And Canada will be aiming to increase its medal collection today as the Commonwealth Games heads into day six in Glasgow, Scotland. Canada has 35 medals so far, including 13 gold and 10 silver. The 13 golds place the nation second in the standings, behind only Australia. From the Canadian Press, I'm Karen Rebo.
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2: The spirit of Manitoba weather.
3: 9:33, let's have a look at that southern forecast. Yellow warning for heat right across the south today. Dauphin in the parkland. Bit of fog this morning, that'll dissipate. You'll get some sunshine, then a mix of sun and cloud. 60% chance of showers or a thunderstorm late this afternoon. Hazy in the afternoon as well. 33 is your daytime high, with the humidity feeling like 41. UV index at 8. Mainly cloudy tonight, 60% chance of showers or a thunderstorm. Local smoke and a low of 15. Blood vein. A bit of fog this morning, haze in the afternoon, a mix of sun and cloud today, 30% chance of showers this morning with a risk of a thunderstorm.

Storm. 32 is your daytime high. Humidex 40, UV index at 7. Tonight it's partly cloudy, 30% chance of showers late this evening and overnight with a risk of a thunderstorm. Hazy and 21. Brandon and the Westman, some fog this morning, sunny this morning as well. Then a mix of sun and cloud, 60% chance of showers or a thunderstorm late this afternoon. In the afternoon, it's hazy with a high of 33, Humidex 41, UV index at 8. Mainly cloudy tonight, 60% chance of showers or a thunderstorm. Local smoke in a low of 15. And right here in Winnipeg, we've got a bit of fog. We're going to get some haze this afternoon. Sunny, becoming a mix of sun and cloud. 35 is our daytime high, but with that humidity, feeling like 45. UV index 8. Partly cloudy tonight, 60% chance of showers or a thunderstorm late this evening and overnight. Local smoke and a low of 22. Your northern forecast coming up at 10. 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
1: Time for your Manitoba Road Report. We're looking at the streets of Winnipeg this morning. And over on Wall Street, construction Williver to St. Matthew is down to one lane of traffic until August 7th. Expect major delays. Also, Kildare, Transcona, and Plessis, the traffic signals have been fixed and all are back open through there. Looking at... that's it for the city of Winnipeg. Manitoba Highways, though, we'll head over to Highway 77 with that Manitoba-Saskatchewan border roadway closure of Highway 77. Also, closure of Highway 488 and 485 in the vicinity of Minutonis. For the full list of road closures in and around the Parkland area, visit mb511.ca.
2: 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The Opipan Napiwin Cree Nation 2026 election for one chief and four councillors is coming up on Monday, August 31st. Last day for nominations is August 7th. A public forum will be held on August 14th. Advanced polls are on August 24th. And election day will be August 31st at Murdo Clee Hall from 9 a.m. to 9 p.m. The Opipan Napiwin Cree Nation 2026 election, Monday, August 31st. For full details, contact Electoral Officer Laura Baker at 204-374-2271.
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0: Now, this update from the Canadian Press. A new report from IBM has found that Canadian energy companies have had the highest average costs when it comes to data breaches. The report found energy companies averaged $9.21 million per incident in 2026, followed by tech firms at $9.02 million and industrial organizations at $8.89 million. Ukrainian forces hit two of Russia's biggest oil refineries overnight in its latest long-range strikes. Ukraine's security service and general staff says the overnight attacks started fires at a Lukoil refinery in Russia's Perm region and at a refinery in Ryazan. And the Canadian National Exhibition says it received nearly 50,000 job applications ahead of today's job fair in Toronto. From the Canadian Press, I'm Lisa Laporte.
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4: 10:01 on your Wednesday. I keep wanting to say Thursday, but it is Wednesday, and our 10 a.m. Northern weather sponsor is sponsored by Summer Park Days, Flying Squirrel Trampoline Park Days, that is. Trampolines, climbing walls, ninja course, battle beams, dunk hoops, dodgeball, and of course so much more. Book at flyingsquirrelsports.com. Well, we are taking a look at that Northern weather forecast for Thompson. We are going to see a mix of sun and cloud, 30% chance of showers, risk of thunderstorm this afternoon, and a high of 29. Humidex making it feel more like 34 this evening, mainly cloudy with a low of 15. For the Paw, sunny skies becoming a mix of sun and cloud this afternoon, risk of thunderstorm as well, high of 31. Humidex making it feel like 39 this evening, clear and a low of 17, but a heat warning in effect for the Paw, yellow heat warning. So please be careful outdoors, limit direct sun exposure, and drink lots of water. Flin Flon, a mix of sun and cloud, 30% chance of showers this morning, risk of thunderstorm as well, a high of 30 with a Humidex making it feel like 38. Tonight, clear and a low of 17, and a yellow heat warning in effect for Flin Flon as well. Churchill, mainly sunny, increasing cloudiness this afternoon, risk of thunderstorm in the afternoon as well, high of 24, Humidex making it feel like 27. Tonight, mainly cloudy with showers and a few thunderstorms, and a low of 12. For the Island Lake region, sunny skies, mix of sun and cloud a little later on with a risk of thunderstorm, a high of 29 and a Humidex of 37. Tonight, we're going to see partly cloudy skies, but that will clear, also a risk of thunderstorm and a low of 19. Your southern weather forecast coming up at half past, and of course, your road report coming up at 10 to the next hour.
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0: Josh Turner on NCI. That was Time is Love. It's 10:06, and our midday show is sponsored by that puck, baseball, or lacrosse stick that you took to the teeth. 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Well, it is 10:07, and my name is not Garth. My name's Naomi Kay. I am covering for Garth until Friday. It's been a lot of fun. I keep thinking that today is Thursday. Is anyone else feeling that way? Maybe it's just me, but anyway, we've got a lot of things to talk about here on our midday show. We're going to be chatting about some Winnipeg famous things and, of course, some other things as well. But first, we have got George Strait, Gone as a Girl Can Get.
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4: 10:14, and I want to remind you that NCIFM is very pleased to welcome Honeymoon Suite back to Winnipeg tonight. 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

0: Neil McCoy, no doubt about it. It is 10:22 and a Winnipeg famous area, not area, Winnipeg famous business has gotten themselves some 2026 merch. 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I am talking about BDI, Bridge Drive-In. 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Their merchandise can be purchased at the Jubilee or Main Street locations of Bridge Drive-In, so check that out if you're in the city of Winnipeg. And who knows, maybe they'll add their online store at some point. You never know. Coming up, we've got John Barry, but first, here is Charlie Pride, The Snakes Crawl at Night.
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0: 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Well, for the southern part of the province, we are taking a look at Dauphin. We are going to see some sunny skies this morning and later on a little bit of a mix of sun and cloud. We're going to see a high of 33, but that Humidex, making it feel like 41 this evening. Mainly cloudy with a low of 15. Yellow warning in effect for Dauphin, so keep that in mind. Bloodvane, a mix of sun and cloud, 30% chance of showers, and then a high of 32. Humidex making it feel like 40 this evening. A partly cloudy sky with hazy conditions and a low of 21. Yellow heat warning in effect for Bloodvane as well. Brandon, sunny patches this morning, mix of sun and cloud with a 60% chance of showers or thunderstorms later this afternoon. High of 33, Humidex, again, making it feel like 41. Tonight, mainly cloudy and a low of 15. Yellow warning in Brandon and Winnipeg as well. For Winnipeg, we are going to see sunny skies with a high of 35. Humidex, though, going to make it feel like 45. So definitely hot today. Tonight, a low of 22 in Winnipeg with a chance of thunderstorm. Now, for the southern half of the province, it is entirely under a yellow heat warning. So please make sure you are staying cool. Turn on your air conditioning, fan, stay in the shade, close the blinds, or whatever you need to do to stay cool. Drink water often. Don't drink when you're thirsty, drink before you're thirsty. And of course, never ever leave children or pets in a parked vehicle. That'll do it for your southern weather forecast. Your road report coming up in just under 20 minutes.
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3: 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The Opipan Napiwin Cree Nation 2026 election for one chief and four councillors is coming up on Monday, August 31st. Last day for nominations is August 7th. A public forum will be held on August 14th. Advanced polls are on August 24th. And election day will be August 31st at Murdo Clee Hall from 9 a.m. to 9 p.m. The Opipan Napiwin Cree Nation 2026 election, Monday, August 31st. For full details, contact Electoral Officer Laura Baker at 204-374-2271.
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1: 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We are looking at our roads in the province of Manitoba, and flooding on Highway 77 has closed that highway from the Manitoba-Saskatchewan border to Barrows. So please avoid that area. It's open to local traffic only. In the Duck Mountain Provincial Park, there are a number of issues. Flooding on Highway 366, both directions from Highway 10 to Highway 485. All lanes are closed there. Additionally, Highway 10 from Highway 488 to Highway 366 is closed. We have got flooding on some of these smaller areas as well, which is Highway 488 near Highway 486, Highway 485, 2 kilometers west of Highway 366, and Highway 83 from Highway 49 to Swan River, all closed. Additionally, Highway 367 from Childs Lake to Highway 594, both directions closed. Highway 367 from Singuish Lake to 10.4 kilometers west of Highway 10 is closed due to flooding as well. And Highway 584 from Shortdale to Highway 591 is closed due to flooding. There are soft shoulders over on Highway 482, both directions 3 kilometers south of Highway 547, so avoid that area if you can. Additionally, Highway 459 from Highway 1 to Highway 10 is closed due to flooding. That is near Brandon. And Highway 352, both directions from Highway 265 to Road 96 North, all lanes are closed in that area as well. The emergency alert still active for many of those areas. Significant damages to provincial highways throughout the Parkland region and parts of the Interlake. Travel is restricted. Do not travel around any barricades or on any closed roads. Looking into the city of Winnipeg, we have got some construction over on Wall Street from Woolover to St. Matthews. So only one lane is going to be open during that construction, and that will be happening until August 7th. Expect significant delays and use alternate routes if possible. If you see something that I have missed, you can always give me a call 204-788-1055 or toll free at 1-877-624-8255. And that'll do it for your Manitoba Road Report.
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Now this update from the Canadian Press. Ottawa plans to spend millions on replacing Via Rail's locomotive fleet and building a new plant. The federal government says the 45 trains will be built by Switzerland-based Stadler, with the first 9 built in Spain and the remaining 36 built in Canada. It says $1.6 billion will be spent on the trains, while another $357 million will go toward building a new assembly plant and maintenance facility. A new report from IBM shows

0: The costs for dealing with Canadian data breaches are rising, as are detection times. The report shows the average breach exposed 28,500 records, up 8% from last year, with Canadian organizations paying an average of $7.11 million per breach. And firefighters in southwestern France are fighting against a mega fire that is now four times the size of the city of Paris. From the Canadian Press, I'm Lisa Laporte.
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2: 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Well, in the north, we are going to see a mix of sun and cloud in Thompson, 30% chance of showers and risk of thunderstorm with hazy conditions, high of 29, Humidex making it feel like 34. Overnight, a low of 15 and mainly cloudy skies there. The Paw is going to be sunny with a mix of sun and cloud this afternoon and risk of thunderstorm. High of 31. Humidex, though, making it feel like 39. Yellow heat warning in effect for the Paw and Flin Flon as well, which is going to see a mix of sun and cloud and a risk of thunderstorm. High of 30. Humidex making it feel like 38. This evening, clear and a low of 17. Churchill, increasing cloudiness this afternoon. Risk of thunderstorm as well. High of 24. Humidex going to make it feel like 27. Night mainly cloudy and a low of 12. And then for Island Lake, a mix of sun and cloud, risk of thunderstorm, high of 29. Humidex going to make it feel like 37. This evening, partly cloudy, 30% chance of showers this evening and a risk of thunderstorm, clearing though overnight and a low of 19. That'll do it for your northern weather report. Southern weather coming up at half past, and of course, more great music on the way.
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Shenandoah, next to you, next to me. It's 11:09 and it is the 29th of July. Now, I'm wondering, I'm not 100% sure about it, but when is the first Winnipeg Jets game? I am not 100% sure. I know I'm ready for it. I totally am, but apparently I am not the only one. There is a corn maze out in Glenboro, Manitoba, and they are getting themselves ready. They have got the Winnipeg Jets in their corn maze logo. That they've made the logo out of corn.

0: And it looks amazing. I am a big fan. And I just did a quick search, I should say. The NHL preseason starts on September 19th for the Winnipeg Jets. That's going to be at 7 p.m. But the first actual game is going to be on October 2nd. So still a little bit of time before hockey starts up again. And are we just counting down days, or is that just me?
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0: Tracy Lawrence, my second home. 11:17, don't forget that the IMC, the Indigenous Music Countdown, happens on Saturdays from 3 to 5 and Sundays from 2 to 4 with your host, Jeff Woods. He's going to count down the top 40 hottest songs from Indigenous artists from around the world. It's brought to you by APTN, and it is right here on NCIFM, Legendary Country, and of course, so much more. Speaking of, here's one off of the IMC from a while back. It's Dee Johnson, Why I Still Love You.
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0: 7:30 on your Wednesday. We are taking a look at that southern weather forecast. All of southern Manitoba currently under a yellow heat warning. So take that into account when you're heading outdoors. For Dauphin, we're going to see sunny skies and then later on a 60% chance of showers or thunderstorms later this afternoon. High of 33 with a humidex that could make it feel more like 41. Overnight, mainly cloudy and a low of 15. Bloodvane, we're going to see a mix of sun and cloud, 30% chance of showers near noon with a risk of thunderstorm, hazy conditions and a high of 32, humidex making it feel like 40. Overnight, partly cloudy and hazy conditions with a low of 21. For Brandon, sunny near noon and then a mix of sun and cloud later on, risk of thunderstorms as well, hazy conditions, high of 33, humidex making it feel like 41. Tonight, mainly cloudy with a low of 15. And into Winnipeg, sunny skies becoming a mix of sun and cloud this afternoon, hazy, high of 35, humidex going to make it feel more like 45. Overnight, partly cloudy and a low of 22. All of southern Manitoba, like I said, under a yellow heat warning. So please make sure you are taking precautions. That means replacing your fluids, drink water, close blinds, shades, and or open windows if it is cooler outside than inside. Turn on your air conditioning, use a fan, stay safe, wear lightweight, light-colored, loose-fitting clothing and a wide-brimmed hat, and never ever leave people, especially children or pets, inside a parked vehicle. That'll do it for your southern weather forecast. Your road report coming up in just a little bit.
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NCI, Legendary Country, and more. Casey James, let's don't call it a night. 11:40, and I came across a story that, well, I found very intriguing, so I figured maybe you would as well. I'm

big video game person. Not as much as Davey got, but I do enjoy a good video game. There is a video game that has started to incorporate more inclusivity, which is so cool. Dead by Daylight has added an Anishinaabe survivor. Now, that video game is celebrating its 10th anniversary. It is a Canadian video game developer that have added this new First Nations playable character, which is so awesome. They said, quote, "It's really powerful to have an Indigenous character in a video game because that doesn't happen very often. I would love to see that so much more. The Indigenous perspective in different video games would be so awesome to see, and a step towards reconciliation, in my opinion." What are your thoughts? You can always give me a call, 204-788-1055. Coming up, we've got Manitoba's own Jason Kirkness, but first, it's Willie Nelson. "Forgiving You Was Easy."

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1: 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Well, a couple issues, especially throughout the Duck Mountain Provincial Park. So be aware of flooding in those areas, especially on areas like Highway 367 from Highway 594 to Childs Lake. Additionally, Highway 367 from Singuish Lake to 10.4 kilometers west of Highway 10. Also, we've got Highway 584 from Shortdale to Highway 591 closed for flooding. And also Highway 10 from Highway 488 to Highway 366 closed for flooding. Highway 77 up further north from Barrows to the Manitoba-Saskatchewan border is closed due to flooding as well. And there are some issues over on Highway 268, both directions, 8 kilometers north of Highway 10. There's water on the road there, so use caution. Closed Highway 484 from Road 153 to Highway 593. And then we have got an issue over on Highway 482, both directions, 3 kilometers south of Highway 547. There is some soft shoulders over there. Highway number 459 from Brandon, near Brandon, from Highway 1 to Highway 10. There is an issue there, so that is also closed. And then moving closer towards Winnipeg, we're seeing an issue down on Highway number... bridge closure from PR 247 in Sanford, that is closed. And then Highway 247, there is an issue over there as well. In Winnipeg, there is just that one area to watch out for. Wall Street construction from Woolover to St. Matthews. There's going to be one lane and one lane only until August 7th, so expect significant delays. If you're seeing something that I haven't mentioned, let me know, 204-788-1055 or toll-free 1-877-624-8255.
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1: Coffee black, cigarette, start this day like all the rest. First thing every morning that I do is start missing you.

0: update from the Canadian Press. The federal government has announced a plan to spend $1.9 billion to replace Via Rail's locomotive fleet. Transport Minister Stephen McKinnon says the deal will create 1,200 new full-time jobs, with the first trains expected to be delivered by 2031. He says the 45 trains will be built by Switzerland-based Stadler, including 36 that will be constructed in Canada. Ottawa plans to provide federal funding to replace the financial contribution requirement for streamers that was set by the CRTC. That's according to a court document submitted by the Attorney General's office on July 17th, which also said the government would publish the new policy direction to the broadcast regulator in the coming weeks. And Montreal Trudeau International Airport says U.S. Customs authorities temporarily suspended operations there this morning, leading to canceled flights. From the Canadian Press, I'm Lisa Laporte.
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2: 12:01, time for us to take a look at your northern weather forecast for Wednesday. For Thompson, we're going to see a mix of sun and cloud with a 30% chance of showers and a risk of thunderstorm. Hazy conditions and a high of 29. Humidex could make it feel more like 34. Tonight, mainly cloudy, 60% chance of showers or thunderstorms and a low of 15. For the Paw, we have sunny skies and then a mix of sun and cloud later this afternoon with a risk of thunderstorm. High of 31, Humidex making it feel like 39, and a yellow heat warning in effect for the Paw. For Flin Flon, a mix of sun and cloud, risk of thunderstorm this afternoon, high of 30, Humidex making it feel like 38. Tonight, clear and a low of 17. Flin Flon also has a yellow heat warning. Churchill, increasing cloudiness this afternoon and a risk of thunderstorm as well. A high of 24, Humidex making it feel like 27. Tonight, mainly cloudy and a few thunderstorms this evening with a low of 12. For Island Lake, a mix of sun and cloud, risk of thunderstorm, high of 29 and a Humidex making it feel like 37. Tonight, we're going to see partly cloudy skies with a risk of thunderstorm and a low of 19. For those areas with a yellow heat warning, please make sure you are staying hydrated and keeping yourself cool. That means wearing light, loose-fitting clothing, a hat, drinking plenty of water, and please never leave people, especially children or pets, inside parked vehicles. That'll do it for your northern forecast. Your southern forecast coming up at half past. But right now, we have got our fiddle tune at noon, which is brought to you by South Beach Casino and Resort's Return of the Concert Series shows featuring a tribute to Shania Twain. 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

0: NCI, Legendary Country, and more. Mark Morso with a medley. It's 12:08 and our midday show is brought to you by all the paperwork that you won't be doing at Fast Denture Clinic. Yep, they take care of all the paperwork for you and all their services are covered. 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Well, I have got a groaner for you coming up in a little bit as well. We're going to talk a bit about travel because there's a lot of things going on in travel these days. First things, though, it's Gloriana with Kissed You Goodnight.
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0: NCI, Legendary Country, and more. That's Reba McEntire. Why haven't I heard from you? Well, at 12:16, I want to give you a little bit of a laugh. Or I'll try my best. I've got a groaner for you. What did the drummer call her twin daughters? What did the drummer call her twin daughters? And a one and a two. I'll see myself out.
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NCI, Legendary Country, and more. Restless Heart, I'll Still Be Loving You. It is 12:23, and if you are planning on renewing your passport for any kind of trip that you have got upcoming, well, it may have gotten just a little bit easier. The government of Canada has removed a previous cap that was on their online renewal applications. Now, the cap was about 2,000 people a day, which, when you take into account the population, that's not a lot. But they have taken that cap off. So the immigration minister, Lena Diab, said eligible Canadians will no longer have to wait for an online application spot to become available. They will be able to begin their renewal online whenever it is convenient to do so. Now, if you're like me and you've actually recently gone through the passport renewal process, you may not have known about the online renewal. I had no clue. I submitted my renewal through the mail. Took about 10 days. Wasn't that hard. Needed those people to sign this stuff, but that's it. So you can still apply by mail or in person if you so choose, but it might be a little bit easier for you to renew your passport. We are going to have your southern weather forecast coming up in just about 6 minutes, but first, here is Linda Ronstadt. Poor, poor, pitiful.

0: right. Jamming out to some Carrie Underwood there. It is 12:32. We're taking a look at your southern weather forecast. All of southern Manitoba still under a yellow heat advisory, so keep that in mind. For Dauphin, sunny near noon, and then mix of sun and clouds, 60% chance of showers or thunderstorms later on. High of 33, with a humidex making it feel like 41. Tonight, mainly cloudy with a low of 15. Blood Vein, a mix of sun and cloud, 30% chance of showers near noon with a risk of thunderstorm. High of 32, humidex making it feel like 40. Tonight, partly cloudy and a low of 21. Brandon, sunny near noon and then a mix of sun and cloud with hazy conditions. High of 33, humidex of 40. This evening, mainly cloudy with a low of 15 and some local smoke. Winnipeg, sunny, becoming a mix of sun and cloud this afternoon. Hazy conditions, high of 35. Humidex making it feel more like 45. And then tonight, a low of 22 with partly cloudy skies and local smoke. Like I said, yellow heat warning in effect for the entire southern half of the province. So please make sure you are taking yourself, taking caution to keep yourself cool. So wear lightweight, light-colored, loose-fitting clothing and a wide-brimmed hat. Plan indoor activities and try and limit outdoor exposure while you can. Drink lots of water and, of course, check on your loved ones, especially those who might be of an older age. Never, ever leave anyone in a vehicle. This includes elderly people, children, and pets. And please drink plenty of water. That'll do it for your southern weather forecast. Your road report coming up at 10:02.
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1: All right, 12:51, and we are taking a look at those roads throughout the province of Manitoba. Couple areas to watch out for.

0: more specifically in Duck Mountain Provincial Park, there are a number of highways that are closed due to flooding, such as Highway 367, both directions from Highway 594 to Childs Lake. Also, Highway 367 from Singuish Lake to 10.4 kilometers west of Highway 10. That area is closed as well. Additionally, flooding on Highway 584 has closed both directions from Highway 5 to Highway 594, so please be careful over there. Highway 77 is closed due to a washout. So from Barrows to the Manitoba-Saskatchewan border, that area is closed as well. Additionally, Highway 459 from Highway 1 to Highway 10 is closed due to flooding. And then we also have an area over here, which is Highway 348, both directions from Highway 349 to Highway 2. All lanes are closed there, so avoid that area. In the city, not a heck of a lot going on Wall Street. We have some construction from Woolover to St. Matthews, one lane, so please use caution in that area. And there is still that emergency alert in effect due to significant damages to provincial highways throughout the Parkland region and parts of the Interlake. Travel is restricted. Do not travel around any barricades or on any closed roads. If you're heading out, make sure you check Manitoba 511 to know what areas to avoid. And that'll do it for your road report.
1: 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Yes, that's right, $500,000. The Solid Diamond Constellation Prize is now $7,600, and Blackout Bingo's $2,300 and 53 numbers or less. 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We'll see you Saturday morning, 10 a.m., right here on NCI FM. Good luck, Manitoba! License number BI625.
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0: Now this update from the Canadian Press. Transport Minister Stephen McKinnon says locomotive assembly is returning to Canada. Speaking in Montreal today, McKinnon announced government plans to spend $1.6 billion to replace 45 of Via Rail's aging locomotive. Another $357 million will be spent on building a new assembly plant and maintenance facility in Montreal. A New York police diver testified in court today about the discovery of the body of a 9-year-old Montreal girl in a rural part of the state last year. The second-degree murder trial of Luciano Fratolin in the death of his daughter is now in its second week. Sources say 11 members of Ontario Premier Doug Ford's caucus have said Eastern Ontario voices are not being heard in the matter of a high-speed rail project proposed by the federal government. This amid reports the province is reconsidering its support. For it. From the Canadian Press, I'm Lisa Laporte.
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2: Good afternoon. It's a minute after one. Time now for your northern forecast.

cast for today, Wednesday, July 29th. Beginning with the Tops and Norman region. Mix of sun and cloud with 30% chance of showers and risk of a thunderstorm, hazy. A south wind at 20 kilometers per hour, high 29. Humid X 34, UV index 6 or high. The Paw Ocean and Flin Flon area. Yellow-coated heat warning for both the Paw and Flin Flon. For the Paw, sunny, becoming a mix of sun and cloud this afternoon. Risk of a thunderstorm this afternoon. Southwest wind at 20 kilometers per hour, high 31. Humid X 39, UV index 7 or high. For Flin Flon, a mix of sun and cloud. Risk of a thunderstorm this afternoon. Southwest wind at 20 kilometers per hour, high 30. Humid X 38, UV index 7 or high. Churchill, increasing cloudiness this afternoon. Risk of a thunderstorm late this afternoon. Southeast wind at 20 kilometers per hour, high 24. Humid X 27, UV index 6 or high. And Island Lake region, mix of sun and cloud. Risk of a thunderstorm, high 29. Humid X 37, UV index 7 or high. And that has been your Northern Manitoba weather forecast, 2-102. Your Southern weather is coming up at around 1:30. 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Also coming up this hour, music from Loretta Lynn, as well as Midnight Shine from the best of the Indigenous Music Countdown and The Farm Inc. 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

0: Midnight Shine, Lonely Boy, Spirit of Manitoba, and CIFM, Legendary Country, and more. Loretta Lynn, You're Looking at Country, and it was the Farm Incorporated getting the 1 o'clock hour rolling on this hump day Wednesday afternoon, July 29th, with Home Sweet Home. Celebrity birthdays for today. Actor Robert Fuller from Laramie and also from Emergency is 93. Actress Roz Kelly from the TV show Happy Days is 84. Actor Mike Starr from Goodfellas and also from Ed is 76. Singer-bassist Geddy Lee of Rush is 73. Also turning 73 is singer Patti Sciarfa of Bruce Springsteen and the E Street Band. Olympic gold medal gymnast Nellie Kim is 69. Turning the big 6-0 is country singer Martina McBride. Country singer James Otto is 53. And actor Josh Radnor from How I Met Your Mother is 52. Also born on this date back in 1938. Canadian-born ABC anchor Peter Jennings, and born on this date in 1940, Manitoba Métis musician, broadcaster, the legendary Ray St. Germain, a.k.a. Winnipeg's Elvis. And, of course, Ray St. Germain hosted the Métis Hour times two for several years. Be sure to join us for the Métis Hour times two, hosted by Naomi Clark, Saturdays from 11 a.m. to 1 p.m. here on NCIFM. Listen for the latest updates from the Manitoba Métis Federation with MMF President David Chartrand. The Métis Hour times 2 is brought to you by the Manitoba Métis Federation right here on NCIFM, Legendary Country, and more. 1:16, Carl Thomas filling in on the afternoon drive show, in with you up until 6 this evening. 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

The Man in Black, Johnny Cash, Georgia, on a fast train, 121. 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
0: Coming up on 1:30, time now for your southern forecast. Beginning with the Dauphin Parkland region, two weather alerts, yellow-coated severe thunderstorm watch and yellow-coated heat warning for today, Wednesday, July 29th, a mix of sun and cloud, 60%. Chance of showers or thunderstorms with risk of a severe thunderstorm, hazy, high 33, humidex 41, UV index 8 or very high, blood vein, yellow-coated heat warning, a mix of sun and cloud, risk of a thunderstorm, hazy, high 32, humidex 40, UV index 7 or high, Brandon-Westman region. Two weather alerts, yellow-coated severe thunderstorm watch and yellow-coated heat warning. Sunny early this afternoon, then a mix of sun and cloud with 60% chance of showers or thunderstorms. Risk of a severe thunderstorm late this afternoon, hazy. High 33, humidex 41, UV index 8 or very high. And city of Winnipeg, yellow-coated heat warning. Sunny, becoming a mix of sun and cloud this afternoon, hazy, high 35, humidex 45, UV index 8 or very high. And that has been your southern Manitoba weather forecast to 1:31. Your northern weather is coming up at 2. Marty Stewart is coming up next on NCIFM.
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0: 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A look at the highways with the NCIFM Road Report. Here's Winnipeg's Kimberly Dawn, Spirit of Manitoba, NCIFM, Legendary Country, and more.
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A reminder, NCI's Mini Loony Pod Bingo happens every Saturday at 10 a.m. right here on the NCIFM radio network. Congratulations to Cheyenne Richard of Little Saskatchewan, Manitoba, and Karen Morasti of The Paw, Manitoba, the consolation prize winners on the Solid Diamond game from this past Saturday morning's NCI's Mini Loony Pod Bingo for July 25th. They each won $3,750. The consolation prize winner on the Blackout was Doreen Garson of Split.

0: Lake Manitoba. 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
0: 1:48, time now to take a look at the highways with the NCIFM Road Report. Caution on Highway 488, both directions, 1 kilometer south of Highway 10, gravel sections, rough sections as well. MTI Namo Motor Vessel Joe Keeper, serving York Landing and Split Lake, operating. Also, bridge inspection / maintenance on Highway 250, both directions near Little Saskatchewan River, with restriction 3.7 meters, speed restriction 60 kilometers per hour, one lane traffic, signed and marked, reduced speed as posted, and watch for equipment and persons working. Bridge inspection / maintenance on Highway 10, both directions near West Baker Narrows, with restriction 3.7 meters, speed restriction 60 kilometers per hour, one lane traffic, signed and marked, reduced speed as posted, watch for equipment and persons working. Bridge inspection / maintenance on Highway 10, both directions near HBR Overhead, with restriction 3.7 meters, speed restriction 60 kilometers per hour, one lane traffic, signed and marked, reduced speed as posted, and watch for equipment and persons working. MTI Namo Cable Ferry Gilbert Laffer, serving the community of Norway House, currently shut down due to machinery breakdown. Replacement parts are being driven to the site and repairs will be carried out as soon as possible. And taking a look at, before we do that, I'd like to let you know significant damages to provincial highways throughout Parkland region and parts of the Interlake. Travel restricted. Do not travel around barricades or on closed roads. Check 511 for the latest conditions. Taking a look at traffic for the city of Winnipeg. Nothing new to report. Wall Street Construction, Wolver to St. Matthews, only one lane will be open at a time for street construction until August 7th. Expect significant delays and use alternate routes if possible. And if you see something that we should know about in traffic, give us a call at 204-788-1055. And that has been your road report on NCIFM.
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0: Now this update from the Canadian Press. WestJet and the union representing its flight attendants have signed a wind-down plan ahead of a possible strike. Unless a deal is reached, some 4,400 flight attendants could walk off the job as early as Sunday. A 72-hour warning would have to be issued by the union. Some 10,000 federal public servants have applied for Ottawa's early retirement program. It was launched last December as part of a plan to cut the number of bureaucrats with letters, including information on the program sent out to roughly 68,000 potentially eligible public servants. The deadline to apply was last week. And the federal government has announced an investment of more than $1 billion to replace 45 aging Via Rail locomotives in Canada. Transport Minister Stephen McKinnon made the announcement in Montreal today, where a new plant will be built for the construction of 36 of the new trains. From the Canadian Press, I'm Lisa Laporte.
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2: 2:01. Time now for your northern forecast for today, Wednesday, July 29th, beginning with the Thompson-Norman region. Yellow-coated tornado watch. Mix of sun and cloud with 30% chance of showers and risk of a severe thunderstorm, hazy. High 29, Humidex 34, UV index 6 or high. The Paw Ocean and Flin Flon area. Two weather alerts for both the Paw and Flin Flon. Yellow-coated severe thunderstorm watch and yellow-coated heat warning.

For the paw, a mix of sun and cloud, risk of a severe thunderstorm. High 31, humid X 39, UV index 7 or high. For Flint Flon, a mix of sun and cloud, risk of a severe thunderstorm. High 30, humid X 38, UV index 7 or high. Churchill, yellow-coated severe thunderstorm watch. Increasing cloudiness, risk of a severe thunderstorm late this afternoon. High 24, humid X 27, UV index 5 or moderate. And Island Lake region, yellow-coated severe thunderstorm watch. A mix of sun and cloud, risk of a severe thunderstorm, high 29, humid X 37, UV index 7 or high. And that has been your Northern Manitoba weather forecast to 2:03. Your southern weather is coming up at 2:30. Coming up this hour, a look at what happened on this day in history. Also coming up this hour, music from Conway Twitty, as well as Zach Willier from the Best of the Indigenous Music Countdown, and Big and Rich featuring Gretchen Wilson. Kick it all off next here on NCIFM Legendary Country and more.

0: Zach Willier, Sad Songs, Spirit of Manitoba, NCIFM, Legendary Country, and more. Conway Twitty, Mona Lisa, and Big and Rich, featuring Gretchen Wilson, kicking off the 2 o'clock hour on this Wednesday afternoon, July 29th, with Fake ID. It was on this day, 45 years ago, back in 1981, Prince Charles married Lady Diana Spencer in London's St. Paul's Cathedral. An estimated 750 million people worldwide watched the televised ceremony. The couple divorced in 1996, 1 year before Diana died in a Paris car crash. 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

Waylon Jennings shine 219. Just ahead of Ava Rose Johnson from the best of the IMC. 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

0: Ava Rose Johnson, Oklahoma Sky, from the best of the Indigenous Music Countdown. And, another reminder, the Indigenous Music Countdown with your host Jeff Woods happens Saturday afternoons from 3 to 5 and Sundays from 2 to 4 p.m., counting down the top 40 hottest songs from Indigenous artists across Turtle Island and beyond. 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

0: 2:30. Time now for your southern forecast. Beginning with the Dauphin Parkland region, two weather alerts, yellow-coated severe thunderstorm watch, and yellow-coated heat warning for the rest of today, Wednesday, July 29th. A mix of sun and clouds, 60% chance of showers or thunderstorms with risk of a severe thunderstorm, hazy, high 33, humidex 41, UV index 8 or very high. Blood vein, yellow-coated heat warning, mix of sun and cloud, risk of a thunderstorm, hazy, high 32, humidex 40, UV index 7 or high. Brandon Westman region, two weather alerts, severe thunderstorm watch, yellow-coated severe thunderstorm watch, and also yellow-coated heat warning. A mix of sun and cloud with 60% chance of showers or thunderstorms. Risk of a severe thunderstorm late this afternoon. Hazy, high 33, humidex 41, UV index 8 or very high. And city of Winnipeg, yellow-coated heat warning. Sunny, becoming a mix of sun and cloud this afternoon. Hazy, high 35, humidex 45, UV index 8 or very high. And that has been your southern Manitoba weather forecast to 2:32. Your northern weather is coming up at 3. Vern Gosden is coming up next on NCIFM.
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And CIFM, Jimmy Rankin, here in my heart. Steve Earle and the Dukes, Nowhere Road. Steve Earle was in Winnipeg a couple of weeks ago performing at the Burton Cummings Theater. Tonight,

0: at the Burt. It's Honeymoon Suite. NCIFM is pleased to welcome Honeymoon Suite back to Winnipeg at the Burton Cummings Theater tonight. I think tickets are still on sale at Ticketmaster.ca. And we were giving away tickets for that show. And for all of you who won tickets, enjoy the show tonight at the Burt Honeymoon Suite. Before Steve Earle and the Dukes, Vern Gosden, Right in the Wrong Direction, 2:43, coming up in about 5 minutes. Another look at the highways with the NCIFM Road Report. Here's Kyle McKerney, Spirit of Manitoba, NCIFM Legendary Country and More.
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Let's go, Manitoba. Join us this Saturday, 10 a.m., August 1st, 2026, for another edition of the NCI Mini Looney Pod Bingo. It's for $500,000. Yes, that's right, $500,000. The Solid Diamond Constellation Prize is now 76

0: $600 and Blackout Bingo's $2,300 and 53 numbers or less. The Blackout Consolation Prize is $1,500 and the next Mini Loony Pot Accumulator starts at $108,323 plus a dollar from every card sold across Manitoba. We'll see you Saturday morning, 10 a.m. right here on NCIFM. Good luck, Manitoba! License number BI625.
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2: 2:48, time now to take a look at the highways with the NCIFM Road Report. Construction on Highway 577, both directions, 3 kilometers east of Highway 264. Culvert repair, detour in effect. Highway 577, 3 kilometers east of Highway 264, closed for culvert repair. Starting August 5th, 8 a.m., detour in effect using RM roads. Caution on Highway 488, both directions, 1 kilometer south of Highway 10, gravel sections, rough sections. MTI Namo Motor Vessel Joe Keeper Ferry serving York Landing and Split Lake operating. Bridge inspection slash maintenance on Highway 250. Both directions near Little Saskatchewan River with restriction 3.7 meters. Speed restriction 60 kilometers per hour. One lane traffic signed and marked. Reduced speed as posted. Watch for equipment and persons working. Bridge inspection slash maintenance on Highway 10. Both directions near West Baker Narrows with restriction 3.7 meters. Speed restriction 60 kilometers per hour. One lane traffic signed and marked, reduced speed as posted. Watch for equipment and persons working. Bridge inspection slash maintenance on Highway 10, both directions near HBR overhead with restriction 3.7 meters, speed restriction 60 kilometers per hour. One lane traffic signed and marked, reduced speed as posted. Watch for equipment and persons working. And MTI Namo Cable Ferry Gilbert Laffer serving the community of Norway House currently shut down due to machinery breakdown. Replacement parts are being driven to the site and repairs will be carried out as soon as possible. Significant damages to provincial highways throughout the Parkland region and parts of the Interlake. Travel restricted. Do not travel around barricades or on closed roads. Check 511 for the latest conditions. Taking a look at traffic for the city of Winnipeg, to St. Matthews, only one lane will be open at a time for street construction until August 7th. Expect significant delays. Use alternate routes if possible. Construction on Wall Street. And if you see something that we should know about in traffic, give us a call at 204-788-1055. And that has been your Road Report on NCIFM.
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0: Now this update from the Canadian Press. A document shared with the union members working for WestJet underscores the looming possibility of a labor disruption. The airline and the union representing some 4,400 flight attendants have agreed to an operational wind-down plan should a strike go ahead as soon as this Sunday, with the union required to provide 72 hours of notice before the job action. Bank of Canada officials were split earlier this month on how long a recently announced economic rebound would last. The central bank released a summary today of deliberations which led monetary policymakers to once again hold their benchmark interest rate steady 2 weeks earlier. A public spokesperson for the Treasury Board president says more than 6,800 applicants have met eligibility criteria for the government's early retirement program. It comes as Ottawa is attempting to cut the number of bureaucrats working across the country, and they say the number will grow as more applications move through the review process. From the Canadian Press, I'm John Kennedy.
1: The spirit of man.
2: Time now for your northern forecast. Beginning with the tops in Norman region, yellow-coated tornado watch for the remainder of today, Wednesday, July 29th. Mix of sun and cloud with 30% chance of showers and risk of a severe thunderstorm, hazy. High 29, Humidex 34, UV index 6 or high. The Paw OCN and Flin Flon area. Two weather alerts for both the Paw and Flin Flon. Yellow-coated severe thunderstorm watch and yellow-coated heat warning. For the Paw, mix of sun and cloud. Risk of a severe thunderstorm. High 31. Humidex 39, UV index 7 or high. For Flin Flon, mix of sun and cloud, risk of a severe thunderstorm, high 30. Humidex 38, UV index 7 or high. Churchill, yellow-coated severe thunderstorm watch, increasing cloudiness, risk of a

A severe thunderstorm late this afternoon. High 24, humid X 27, UV index 5 or moderate. And Island Lake region, yellow-coated severe thunderstorm watch. A mix of sun and cloud, risk of a severe thunderstorm. High 29, humid X 37, UV index 7 or high. And that has been your Northern Manitoba weather forecast to 3:03. Your southern weather is coming up at 3:30. Coming up this hour, we'll look at what happened on this day in country music. Also, coming up this hour, music from Alabama, as well as Sean Hogan and Sawyer Brown. Kick it all off next here on NCIFM, Legendary Country and More.

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0: Sean Hogan, travel plans, and CIFM legendary country and more. Before Sean Hogan was Alabama with a medley of Deep River Woman, When We Make Love, and Sawyer Brown getting the 3 o'clock hour rolling on this Wednesday afternoon, July 29th, with Betty's Being Bad. It was on this day in country music history. Back in 1965, Buck Owens was at number one on the U.S. country charts with Before You Go. The single was Owens' seventh release to hit number one on the U.S. country singles chart, where it spent 6 weeks at the top and a total of 20 weeks on the chart. And in 1968, Johnny Cash was at number one on the U.S. country music singles charts with Folsom Prison Blues. Cash was inspired to write the song after seeing the movie Inside the Walls of Folsom Prison, 1951, while serving in West Germany in the United States Air Force. If you love the classics, join me, Carl Thomas, right here on NCIFM every Saturday from 1 to 3 p.m. for the Classic Country Show. I reflect on some of the great country songs and artists of all time. 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

Reba McEntire, they asked about you. It's coming up to 3:22, just ahead of Chelsea Young. 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

0: Chelsea Young, Soul Tide, the number 6 song on the Indigenous Music Countdown. 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
0: 3:30. Time now for your southern forecast. Beginning with the Dauphin Parkland region, two weather alerts, yellow-coated severe thunderstorm watch and yellow-coated heat warning. Tonight, mainly cloudy with 60% chance of showers or thunderstorms. Risk of a severe thunderstorm early this evening. Local smoke, low 15. Thursday, mainly cloudy, 60% chance of showers or thunderstorms in the morning. High 28, humidex 31, UV index 7 or high. Blood vein, yellow-coated heat warning. Tonight, partly cloudy, 30% chance of showers. Late this evening and overnight with risk of a thunderstorm, hazy. Low 21 tomorrow, a mix of sun and cloud, 30% chance of showers in the morning with risk of a thunderstorm. High 29, humidex 36, UV index 7 or high. Brandon, Westman region, two weather alerts, yellow-coated severe thunderstorm watch and yellow-coated heat warning. Tonight, mainly cloudy with 60% chance of showers or thunderstorms. Risk of a severe thunderstorm early this evening. Local smoke, low 15. Tomorrow, mainly cloudy, 60% chance of showers or thunderstorms in the morning. High 28, humidex 31, UV index 7 or high. And City of Winnipeg, yellow-coated heat warning. Tonight, partly cloudy, 60% chance of showers or thunderstorms late this evening and overnight. Local smoke, low 22. Thursday, cloudy with 60% chance of showers or thunderstorms in the morning. Then a mix of sun and cloud. High 28, humidex 35, UV index 8 or very high. And that has been your southern Manitoba weather forecast to 3:32. Your northern weather is coming up at 4. 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
1: 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MTI Namo Cable Ferry Gilbert Laffer, serving the community of Norway House, currently shut down due to machinery breakdown. Replacement parts are being driven to the site, and repairs will be carried out as soon as possible. Also, MTI Namo Motor Vessel Joe Keeper Ferry, serving York Landing and Split Lake, now operating. Construction on Highway 577, both directions, 3 kilometers east of Highway 264, culvert repair, detour in effect. Highway 577, 3 kilometers east of Highway 264, closed for culvert repair, starting August 5th, 8 a.m., detour in effect using RM roads. Caution on Highway 488, both directions, 1 kilometer south of Highway 10, gravel sections, rough sections. Bridge inspection / maintenance on Highway 250, both directions near Little Saskatchewan River, width restriction 3.7 meters, speed restriction 60 kilometers per hour, one lane traffic signed and marked, reduced speed as posted, watch for equipment and persons working. Bridge inspection / maintenance on Highway 10, both directions near West Baker Narrows, width restriction 3.7 meters, speed restriction 60 kilometers per hour. One lane traffic signed and marked, reduced speed as posted, watch for equipment and persons working. Bridge inspection / maintenance on Highway 10, both directions near HBR overhead, width restriction 3.7 meters, speed restriction 60 kilometers per hour. One lane traffic signed and marked, reduced speed as posted, watch for equipment and persons working. Significant damages to provincial highways throughout the Parkland region and parts of the Interlake. Travel restricted. Do not travel around barricades or on closed roads. Check 511 for the latest conditions. Taking a look at traffic for the city of Winnipeg. Wall Street construction, Wolliver to St. Matthews, only one lane will be open at a time for street construction until August 7th. Expect significant delays. Use alternate routes if possible. If you see something that we should know about in traffic, give

0: 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And that has been your Road Report on NCIFM. 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

0: It's 4 o'clock, time now for NCIFM News. 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
1: Now this update from the Canadian Press. A House of Commons committee is turning its attention to the Gordie Howe International Bridge as questions continue over Ottawa's revenue-sharing deal with the U.S. Conservative MP Dan Albus says the committee's job will be to determine whether the government has provided Canadians with conflicting information about the agreement. WestJet and the union representing 4,400 flight attendants have reached an operational wind-down agreement as both sides prepare for the possibility of a strike as early as Sunday. Contract talks continue in Calgary, but unpaid ground duties and overall wages remain the largest obstacle in reaching a deal. U.S. customs operations gradually resumed at Montreal Trudeau International Airport after a temporary shutdown forced the cancellation of 20 flights to America. Officials in the airport say customs officers left the pre-clearance area after the smell of varnish from interior painting work was detected early this morning, forcing ventilation and inspections. From the Canadian Press, I'm John Kennedy.
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0: Time now for your northern forecast. Beginning with the tops in Norman region, a yellow-coated tornado watch tonight. Mainly cloudy with 60% chance of showers this evening and after midnight, and risk of a severe thunderstorm. Clearing overnight, hazy this evening, low 14. Thursday, sunny in the morning, then a mix of sun and cloud with 30% chance of showers in the afternoon. High 23, humidex 26, UV index 6 or high. The Paw OCN and Flin Flon area, two weather alerts, severe thunder, yellow-coated severe thunderstorm watch and yellow-coated heat warning. For tonight, for both the Paw and Flin Flon, first of all, for the Paw, tonight, partly cloudy, becoming clear this evening, risk of a severe thunderstorm early this evening, low 16, tomorrow, sunny, high 26, humidex 29, UV index 6 or high. For Flin Flon,

tonight, clearing early this evening. Risk of a severe thunderstorm early this evening, low 16. Tomorrow, sunny, becoming a mix of sun and cloud in the afternoon, high 26. Humidex 29, UV index 6 or high. Churchill, yellow-coated severe thunderstorm watch. Tonight, mainly cloudy, showers with a few thunderstorms. Beginning this evening, risk of a severe thunderstorm late this evening and overnight, low 13. Tomorrow, mainly cloudy with 60% chance of showers. Risk of a thunderstorm in the afternoon, high 16. UV index 4 or moderate. And Island Lake region, yellow-coated severe thunderstorm watch. Tonight, partly cloudy with 30% chance of showers and risk of a severe thunderstorm. Hazy, low 18. Thursday, sunny, high 27. Humidex 30, UV index 6 or high. And that has been your Northern Manitoba weather forecast to 404. Your southern weather is coming up at 4:30. 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UCN, here you can. Coming up this hour, music from CCR as well as Genevieve Fisher from the Best of the Indigenous Music Countdown and Billy Ray Cyrus kicks it all off next here on NCIFM Legendary Country and more.

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0: London, Ontario's Genevieve Fisher must be listening. 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Creedence Clearwater Revival up around the bend. And it was Billy Ray Cyrus kicking off the 4 o'clock hour with I Want My Mullet Back. A reminder, NCI's Mini Loony Pot Bingo happens every Saturday at 10 a.m. right here on NCI-FM, the Diamond Mini Loony Jackpot for this Saturday, August 1st, is $500,000, Diamond Consolation Prize, $7,600, and a Blackout Prize of $2,300 in 53 numbers or less. 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

0: Chevy Beaulieu. 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

0: on 4:30. Time now for your southern forecast. Beginning with the Dauphin Parkland region, two weather alerts. Yellow-coated severe thunderstorm watch and yellow-coated heat warning. Tonight, partly cloudy, 60% chance of showers or thunderstorms. Early this evening, risk of a severe thunderstorm. Early this evening, risk of a thunderstorm before morning. Local smoke, low 16. Thursday, a mix of sun and cloud. Risk of a thunderstorm early in the morning. High 27. Humidex 30. UV index 7 or high. Blood vein, yellow-coated heat warning. Tonight, partly cloudy, 60% chance of showers or thunderstorms overnight. Local smoke, low 17. Tomorrow, a mix of sun and cloud, 60% chance of showers or thunderstorms early in the morning. High 26, Humidex 33, UV index 7 or high. Brandon, Westman region, two weather alerts. Yellow-coated severe thunderstorm watch and yellow-coated heat warning. Tonight, increasing cloudiness early this evening. 60% chance of showers or thunderstorms early this evening. Risk of a severe thunderstorm early this evening. Risk of a thunderstorm before morning. Local smoke, low 18. Tomorrow, a mix of sun and cloud. Risk of a thunderstorm early in the morning. Local smoke in the morning. High 27. Humidex 32, UV index 7 or high. And City of Winnipeg, yellow-coated heat warning. Tonight, increasing cloudiness, 60% chance of showers or thunderstorms late this evening and overnight. Local smoke, low 20. Thursday, mainly cloudy, 60% chance of showers or thunderstorms in the morning and early in the afternoon. Local smoke, high 28. Humidex 36, UV index 6 or high. And that has been your southern Manitoba weather forecast to 4:31. Your northern weather is coming up after the 5 o'clock news. 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

0: 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If you're not in it for love, I'm out of here. Before Shania, we heard from Roy Orbison, You Got It, and George Strait, Love Bug. 4:47, we are 13 minutes away from news time and quitting time. Up next, another look at the highways with the NCIFM Road Report. 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
1: 4:50. Time now to take a look at the highways with the NCIFM Road Report. Construction on Highway 577, both directions, 3 kilometers east of Highway 264. Culvert repair detour in effect, Highway 577, 3 kilometers east of Highway 264, will be closed for a culvert repair starting August 5th, 8 a.m. Detour in effect using RM roads. Caution on Highway 488, both directions, 1 kilometer south of Highway 10, gravel sections, rough sections. MTI Namo Motor Vessel Joe Keeper Ferry serving York Landing and Split Lake operating. Bridge inspection slash maintenance on Highway 250, both directions near Little Saskatchewan River. Width restriction 3.7 meters, speed restriction 60 kilometers per hour. One lane traffic signed and marked, reduced speed as posted. Watch for equipment and persons working. Significant damages to provincial highways throughout the Parkland region and parts of the Interlake. Travel is restricted. Do not travel around barricades or on closed roads. Check 511 for the latest conditions. Taking a look at traffic for the city of Winnipeg. Northbound Waverly approaching Chevrolet. Stall blocking northbound curb lane. Keep left to pass. That's northbound Waverly approaching Chevrolet. Also, an update. Chief Peguis and Henderson. Stall has cleared. All lanes are now open for traffic. Also, construction on Wall Street. Williver to St. Matthews. Only one lane open at a time for street construction until August 7th. Expect significant delays and use alternate routes if possible. And if you see something that we should know about in traffic, give us a call at 204-788-1055. And that has been your Road Report on NCIFM.
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0: It's 5 o'clock, time now for NCIFM News. 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
1: From the National Newsroom of the Canadian Press, I'm John Kennedy. Alberta and Ottawa are teaming up on a new infrastructure deal aimed at clearing the way for more housing construction. The agreement provides $510 million in federal funding over 8 years, with Alberta contributing $428 million toward approved projects. The province will decide which water and wastewater projects will move forward based on regional priorities, and Premier Danielle Smith says stronger infrastructure is essential to keeping pace with Alberta's booming population. Prime Minister Mark Carney says the investments below ground, like sewer and water systems, are key to unlocking thousands of new homes in the province. The Prime Minister is suggesting Canada's reputation as a reliable supplier could take a hit if the country starts to leverage energy exports in trade talks with the United States. While making an announcement in Alberta today, Carney was asked about the prospect of restricting energy exports to the U.S. as a bargaining chip in trade negotiations.
2: Canadians are reliable. Canadians can be trusted. One of the things that you see in the world, we have many exports and commodities. One of the biggest commodities, arguably the best, is trust. People trust us.
1: Ontario Premier Doug Ford suggested last week that Canada could dismantle the United States if Ottawa and the provinces agreed to turn its critical energy exports into leverage against Washington and the latest round of threatened tariffs. Ottawa says it supports the decision by the International Criminal Court members to oust prosecutor Karim Khan, but it won't say whether Canada voted.
3: Last Friday's vote saw 82 of the global court's 125 voting members opt to oust Khan, who rejects allegations of sexual harassment. The Israeli government claims Khan sought to rush an arrest warrant against Israeli Prime Minister Benjamin Netanyahu for war crimes in order to distract from the allegations against him. Officials have denied that, and international law experts have said the warrant remains in place and was issued through an independent process involving multiple officials. The vote to oust Khan was done by secret ballot. The Netherlands and France say they voted yes, but Global Affairs Canada won't confirm whether Ottawa cast a ballot. Jason White, The Canadian Press.
1: Light rainfall is offering modest relief to wildfire crews battling the Pear Lake blaze in BC's South Cariboo region. The BC Wildfire Service says drought-like conditions remain severe and forests are still prime for rapid fire growth. Officials expect hotter, drier weather to return, increasing the risk of aggressive fire behavior. And Jared Leto is forcefully rejecting allegations of sexual misconduct raised in a newly released BBC documentary. The Oscar-winning actor says he has never sexually assaulted anyone and insists that every accusation against him is false. The documentary follows separate allegations published last year that Leto also has denied. This is the Canadian Press.
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0: 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Beginning with the Thompson Norman.

region. Yellow-coated tornado watch tonight. Mainly cloudy with a 60% chance of showers this evening and after midnight. And risk of a severe thunderstorm clearing overnight. Hazy this evening. Low 14. For Thursday, sunny in the morning, then a mix of sun and cloud with 30% chance of showers in the afternoon, high 23, humid X 26, UV index 6 or high. The Paw Ocean and Flin Flon area, two weather alerts for both the Paw and Flin Flon. They are a yellow-coated severe thunderstorm watch and yellow-coated heat warning. For the Paw, tonight partly cloudy, becoming clear this evening. Risk of a severe thunderstorm early this evening. Low 16 tomorrow. Sunny, high 26. Humid X 29, UV index 6 or high. For Flin Flon, tonight clearing early this evening. Risk of a severe thunderstorm early this evening. Low 16 tomorrow. Sunny, becoming a mix of sun and cloud in the afternoon, high 26, humid X 29, UV index 6 or high. Churchill, yellow-coated severe thunderstorm watch. Tonight, mainly cloudy. Showers with a few thunderstorms. Beginning this evening, risk of a severe thunderstorm. Late this evening and overnight, low 13. Tomorrow, mainly cloudy with 60% chance of showers. Risk of a thunderstorm in the afternoon, high 16, UV index 4 or moderate. And Island Lake region, yellow-coated severe thunderstorm watch. Tonight, partly cloudy with 30% chance of showers and risk of a severe thunderstorm, hazy, low 18. Tomorrow, sunny, high 27, humid X 30, UV index 6 or high. And that has been your Northern Manitoba weather forecast, 2:05:06. Your southern weather is coming up at 5:30. Coming up this hour, music from Conway Twitty, as well as Brent Thomas Diabo from the Best of the Indigenous Music Countdown, and Trace Adkins kicks it all off next here on NCIFM Legendary Country. 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

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Rick Tarian from Jim Gauthier Chevrolet will be spending some time in Norway House Cree Nation this summer. Stop by and see him during the annual Treaty and York Boat Days, July 31st to August 9th.

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